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1: Say,
0: yeah, I'm a yummy. Say, yeah, I'm a yummy. Say, yeah, I'm a yummy. Say, yeah, I'm a yummy. Say, yeah, I'm a yummy. Say, yeah, I'm a yummy. Say, yeah, I'm a yummy. Say, yeah, I'm a yummy. Say, yeah, I'm a yummy. Say, yeah, I'm a yummy. Say, yeah, I'm a yummy. Say, yeah, I'm a yummy. Say, yeah, I'm a yummy. Say, yeah, I'm a yummy. Say, yeah, I'm a yummy. Say, yeah, I'm a yummy. Say, yeah, I'm a yummy. Say, yeah, I'm a yummy. Say, yeah, I'm a yummy. Say, yeah, I'm a yummy. Say, yeah, I'm a yummy. Say, yeah, I'm a yummy. Say, yeah, I'm a yummy. Say, yeah, I'm a yummy. Say, yeah, I'm a yummy

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Say, I'm a man. 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Say, I'm a man. Say, I'm a man. Say, I'm a man. Say, I'm a man. Say, I'm a man. Say, I'm a man. Say, I'm a man. Say, I'm a man. Say, I'm a man. Say, I'm a man. Say, I'm a man. Say, I'm a man. Say, I'm a man. Say, I'm a man. Say, I'm a man. Say, I'm a man. Say, I'm a man. Say, I'm a man. Say, I'm a man. Say, I'm a man. Say, I'm a man. Say, I'm a man. Say, I'm a man. Say, I'm a man. Say, I'm a man. Say, I'm a man. Say, I'm a man. Say, I'm a man. Say, I'm a man. Say, I'm a man. Say, I'm a man. Say, I'm a man. Say, I'm a man. Say, I'm a man. Say, I'm a man. Say, I'm a man. Say, I'm a man. Say, I'm a man. Say, I'm a man. Say, I'm a man.

Edien will be you. Bring a brand new in a brand to my memory. Edien will be you. Siake. Edien will be here. Bring a brand new in a room.

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3: 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I am Toluwaleke Ali. Today, on Reflection, we'll talk about anger. It's a very powerful emotion, isn't it? I mean, sometimes it can come upon us so suddenly, just like a storm on a calm day, with something very little spurring it. Within the twinkle of an eye, you get so filled up with this emotion. One moment, everything seems fine. And the next moment, we're engulfed in the whirlwind of frustration, irritation, and sometimes even rage. And then we begin to ask ourselves, why does anger hold such power over us? Anger is a natural emotion, something that we all feel from time to time. And trust me, if anybody tells you, no, I don't get angry, that person is not telling you the truth. Because anger is natural. And it happens to even the best of people. Anger can be like fire. It can burn bright and hot, consuming every single thing on its path. But it can also be controlled, providing warmth and light when handled with care. And so the key is understanding where our anger comes from and how we respond to it mindfully. And so many times, this anger has caused more harm than good, hurting people that we truly care about and leaving us in regret. Think about it. There must be some time that, you know, somebody has made you angry. Maybe somebody you care so much about and you have said things that you totally regret. And you keep saying to yourself, I'm never going to talk when I'm angry anymore. But before you know it, something else is going to happen and you're going to speak out of turn. Anger often masks deeper feelings, feelings of fear, of hurt, of helplessness, and so on. And so it's easier to be angry than to feel vulnerable. It's important for us to learn that we can't allow the emotion called anger to control us. We can't allow it to control us. To see that anger is actually a signal, a call for us to look deeper into ourselves, to actually look at ourselves, to understand where our anger comes from. And again, how we respond mindfully, because mindfulness matters a lot where anger is involved. Anger can be destructive, but it doesn't always have to be destructive. So many people, the moment they get angry, they just want everything to be destroyed, not caring what happens afterwards. Oh no, I'm just angry. I don't care whose ox is God. Rather than channeling that energy of anger into destruction, why not let us make it a catalyst for change? Because when we harness it, understand our anger better, and channel it constructively, it can drive us to stand up for what's right, to protect ourselves and other people, and also to seek justice. Put it all in God's hands. Dear Lord, help me to control this anger building up in me, if that's what it's going to take for you. If it's going to take you keeping a journal to be able to, you know, let go of that emotion as you feel. For somebody like me, when my emotions begin to build up, I love to write. So think about what works for you. Control that anger before it controls you and channel it into something better. I pray that the Lord will give you the strength to be able to control your anger better so that you'd be able to handle whatever situation that you face. And that's going to be all.
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0: 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I am Toluwaleke Ali. 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
5: Thank you, Everlasting Father. Thank you, Jesus.

to you. Welcome. This is another morning. Today, Wednesday, the 26th of August, 2026. It is another Wednesday and definitely another time to talk about issues that concern us as Nigerians. Welcome this morning to Perspectives Unlimited. Perspectives Unlimited is that platform where we go beyond the news to help you make sense of some of the stories across our various national dailies and in a bid to keep you abreast about happenings across Nigeria and beyond. So this morning again, I welcome you to the show as the world mourns the great country musician Dolly Parton, who passed away yesterday at the age of 80. It's really sad, you know. I've seen quite a number of tributes pouring in for her. We do hope that she rests in perfect peace. All right, let's check out the front pages across some of our national dailies this morning. My name is Toluwale K. Ali.

0: the front page of the Punch newspaper for this morning, above the masthead, Tinubu orders reconstruction of Benin bypass others. And the story is on page 2 this morning. And also on page 2, governors spend 512 billion naira on travels offices. Check out page 2 of the Punch newspaper to read more on that. Dolly Parton, U.S. lowers flags for 1 week. That's on page 13 with a picture of the legendary musician right beside it. Trump moves to revoke nearly 200,000 asylum seekers' visas. That's on page 14. And the lead story on the front page of the Punch newspaper for this morning, 19 oil block licenses to expire this year. And it has 3 riders, 12 PPLs, 7 OPLs affected as tenure dates near. NUPRC mulls extensions for some expiring oil concessions. Expiry schedule cuts across onshore, offshore oil licenses. And the story is on page 19 of the Punch newspaper. Idil Maulud, Tinubu, governors can preach peace, tolerance. And this story is on page 13 with a pictorial image of Muslim faithful during the Eid al-Maulud celebration in Agege, Lagos yesterday. State's IGR soars 34% despite economic hardship. That's on page 20. Police bust Ogun baby factory, rescue pregnant women, children. To read more on that story, check out pages 4 and 5 of the Punch newspaper. Drug lords' assets must be seized. That's according to Marwa, and it's on page 10. Moving on to the front page of the Vanguard newspaper for this morning. Crude imports by domestic refineries jump 151.5% in July. That's according to the NMDPRA. And it's on page 19. Dolly Parton, U.S. country music legend, dies at 80. And that story is on page 7. On page 12, 2027, why coalition failed to pick single presidential candidate. That's according to Amici. The lead story on the front page of the Vanguard newspaper. Highways of horror. Motorists will spend 4 days on Benin Asaba Road, and it has 3 riders, recount ordeal. Federal government to reveal concessioned roads, apologizes to Nigerians. And the story is on page 5 with pictorial images of how horrible the state of the road is. 2027 presidency, ACF, PANDEF, MBF demand scrutiny of candidates' history. And it has a rider. Background checks raise moral issues, but law remains supreme. That's according to Afeniferi, and it's on page 26. Idil Maulud, Tinubu, governors, PDP, others preach peace, unity. That's on page 13. Drug war, Marwa seeks global action to seize traffickers' wealth. That's also on page 13 of the Vanguard newspaper. U.S. plans revocation of 200,000 visas of asylum seekers. And that's on page 9. And the final story on the front page of the Vanguard newspaper this morning. Nigeria fights to save 1.4 trillion naira agro exports. And it has 2 riders. We are 80% ready. That's according to exporters. Federal government struggles with its role. And that's on page 3. On the front page of the Guardian newspaper for this morning, Obi Atiku challenged Tinubu on proxy campaigns, presidential debate. That's on page 3. NDLEA apps on asset forfeiture to discourage crime. That's on page 8 of the Guardian newspaper. Tinubu, Jonathan, Diri, Dixon, ABBA unite on merit, integrity, and public service. That's on page 3. Federal government hastens police reform to douse self-help plot in communities. And that's on page 6. South Africa, 65 Nigerians to return by private sponsorship today. Check out page 4 for more on that story. Manufacturers count costs, begin adjustments to sachet alcohol ban. That's on page 20. Osinbajo Falana advocates citizen-centered pro-democracy reforms in judiciary. And that story is on page 6 of the Guardian newspaper. Anxiety over attacks on Osun State local councils, motor parks as parties trade blame. And that's on page 5. Bini Asaba gridlock, Umahi accuses contractor of incompetence. To read more of that story, check out page 7 of the Guardian newspaper. And on the front page of the Nigerian Tribune newspaper for this morning, above the masthead, Ibadan Ijebuode Road reconstruction flag off. APM slams federal government for not inviting Makinde. And it has a rider claims Tinubu scared over your governor's popularity performance. That's on page 23. And a rather unfortunate one, 43 feared killed, several abducted, a terrorist lay siege to 5 Niger communities. And it has 2 riders. Tinubu condemns killing, mass abduction, orders immediate rescue. Says terror cannot cow Nigeria. That's on page 13. The late story, 2027, Atiku to boycott debate unless Tinubu joins. That's according to the ADC, and it has a rider challenge presidency to debate on petrol subsidy removal. And that's on page 22. Nigeria ranks 56th among world's poorest countries by GDP. That's according to the Global Finance Magazine. And that story is on page 7 of the Nigerian Tribune newspaper for this morning. U.S. hails Dangote Refinery as Nigeria's petroleum exports surge 7 times. That's also on page 7. And still on that page 7, Nigeria's petrol consumption declined by 25% to 35.7 million barrels per day in July 2026. That's according to the NMDPRA. And it's also on page 7. Federal government begins repairs as a minister visits Oyeikiti Ilupeju Kaba Road. And it has 2 riders, Bini Asaba Expressway. Motorists resort to forest roads. Umahi blames concessionaire. And that's on page 5. To be defeated, drug barons must lose their rewards, Marwa declares at Cambridge. And that's on page 3. NFIU received over 28 million reports on transactions involving politically exposed persons in 2025. And that's on page 3. Under the health column on page 5, dirty air may trigger rheumatoid arthritis flare-ups. That's according to a study. That's all on the front pages across some of our national dailies this morning. Do not forget you can watch us live on Facebook at Wells Radio 893 FM fan page. 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Joining me this morning in the conversation is our analyst, Chukwuemeka Munachi. So, good morning, Chukwuemeka.
1: Good morning, Tolu.
0: All right, welcome to the show this morning. Okay, let us begin with the story in the Punch newspaper for today. Governors spend 512 billion naira on travels, offices. 33 state governments spent at least 512.10 billion naira on government houses, governor's offices, and travel and transport in the first 6 months of 2026. An amount about 4,713 times higher than the combined 6 month salary of Nigeria's 36 governors, an analysis of state budget implementation reports has shown on Monday. The analysis showed that while a governor's stated monthly salary of 503,000 naira translates to 3.018 million naira over 6 months, the combined 6 month salaries of all 36 governors would amount to just 108.65 million naira. Against this, the available records showed that 420.01 billion naira was identified on the government house, governor's office, and related executive administration expenditure, while another 92.09 billion naira was spent on the travel and transport budget heads. The combined amount stood at 512.10 billion naira. The 6 month salary of all 36 governors, therefore, represented only 0.02% of the identified expenditure on executive offices and travel. And this figure offers a striking contrast to the ongoing debate over the official salaries of Nigerian governors. The Delta State Governor, Sherif Oborevwori, recently said his monthly salary was 503,000 naira, arguing that some senior civil servants, including permanent secretaries, earn 900,000 naira monthly, more than state governors. But an analysis of the cost of maintaining offices occupied by governors shows that their salaries represent only a fraction of the wider public expenditure and perks associated with the offices. While the personal salary of a governor may appear modest compared with the salaries of some senior public servants, the analysis shows the wider costs of maintaining the executive office runs into hundreds of billions of naira. Now, the figure is not the personal income of governors. Government house and governor's office budget heads cover the broad range of office expenses, including administrative operations, staff, protocol, maintenance, official residences, utilities, security-related activities, state functions, and other expenditure required to run the executive arm of government. And similarly, the travel and transport spending also covers official, local, and foreign trips, transportation, and related expenses across the wider public service of the state. Now, the analysis is based off a budget implementation report for the first and second quarters of 2026, which, you know, of course, is on the identifiable government house, governor's office, and the executive administration expenditure. Now, the states that had complete data, Abia, Adamawa, Bauchi, Bayelsa, Cross River, Ebonyi, Ekiti, Enugu, Gombe, Imo, Jigawa, Kaduna, Kano, Katsina, Kogi, Kwara, Lagos, Nasarawa, Niger, Ogun, Ondo, Oyo, Plateau, Sokoto, Taraba, Yobe, and Zamfara. But comparable data were not available for Edo, Osun, and Rivers. And this only means that the figure that we have right now, the 512 billion naira, covers those 33 states that are called. So the remaining three states, their own data is in there. So we cannot say that that is actually the figure that we can place on this. As much as possible, we've talked again and again about cutting down on governance cost in Nigeria.
1: Tolu, what you are saying is, you know, I don't know whether you have read Orosanya's report. If you have not, it's about scaling down the workforce, which many governments threw away to the dustbin. Nothing was done about it. Now, Nigerians cannot see where the money we saved from removal of all subsidy has gone to. Sanwo-Olu of Lagos told Nigerians that they received triple now what they've been receiving. And when you give people such amount of money, what do you expect them to do? They'll be traveling as they like. They become Ajala. Ajala travel all over the world. Some of them may travel to England to go to toilets, go to Germany to bath, and go to Thailand to go and wear their clothes. Because there's no accountability. You see, I keep saying this thing. We are not ready to have a country. We are not ready. Both the leaders and the led are deceiving themselves. If we are ready to have a country, Tolu, laws, there are some things we must do. There must be accountability. If you are in a public office, you must be accountable to the people, otherwise you go to jail. In a country where they give you people's money, you spend it as you like, there will be no development. I keep saying it, and I will keep saying it anywhere. Because look at the amount of money just 6 months. Wasteful spending. This is the height of profligacy. Where are they traveling? What have you brought? Now, if you check the internal revenue generated by these states, you will see that they are living there, because look, if you check it now, you will see what each state is making.
0: Yes.
1: I'm coming.
0: So it has actually soared by 34%.
1: So there is no way you give, because when people know that they are not accountable to anybody, they are bound to misbehave. Tolu, and moreover, the kind of federal system of government we are running is feeding bottle federal system of government. It cannot take us anywhere. It will never. During the First Republic, when we had regions, do you think the premiers were spending like this? They will not, because people will ask you questions. But we claim to be running federal system of government, and what we are actually running is federal feeding bottle system of government, where the center is feeding the units, and it will take us nowhere. Because when people will not spend the money you didn't work for, you don't know how to spend it. It is because of this profligacy of our governors. That is why somebody will go to Abuja and collect money. And what comes to his mind is to go and renovate cemetery. In a state where children are malnourished, in a state that has a high number of out-of-school children, in a state where healthcare is in shambles, in a state where roads are death traps, and somebody will take that money to go and renovate cemetery and tell you that the dead must be honored. Meanwhile, the living are crawling with a hunger and for shock and starvation. There is nothing more to say about this, because it shows that Nigeria itself, we are not ready to have a normal country. If we are ready to have a country, there is no way. Where are they going to? Where are they going to? Who are they going with? Why are they spending this kind of money? Because it's a bazaar. Do as you like, because nobody will ask you question. And in a system where people don't ask question, we are just moving around the circle. We are just deceiving ourselves. Go to normal countries. You are in office. They give you money, people's money, and you spend it anyhow. You go to jail. Google how many presidents, how many elected office holders that have gone to jail in different countries, because they put their money, they put their hands into what they are not supposed to do. But in Nigeria here, that's why people are dying to become politicians. Once you are a politician, you are made. Imagine a country where you will serve 4 years as a governor, and you have house in Abuja. You have anything, anywhere you want. You have cars, you have gardeners, you have everything. But somebody will serve for 35 years, and you are giving him 50,000 naira. And you cannot even give him that money. Is that a normal country? And people are parading as leaders? Is that a normal country? It's not a normal country. So, and this thing that you just said, that the governors are spending, is even the tip of the iceberg. If you look deep, what they are spending in the states, the oil subsidy was removed. So that we have, look at what you just said now. Abo Asaba Road, the Minister of Works, the Almighty Minister of Works, is now blaming the contractors. Are you not the one that brought them? Am I the one that employed the contractors? Is he not the one that employed them? Didn't you know that they cannot handle the project? And you gave it to them. And we are building Coastal Highway. with humongous amount of money. Meanwhile, the roads that are inside Nigeria are not well done. We are building coastal highway. Who knows the years? That one will be in use. Tolu, misplaced priorities because the country has no vision. You may have leaders, you may have money, you may have everything. If you don't have vision, you are going nowhere. What is the vision of Nigeria? Call our leaders now. Where are you taking Nigeria to? They are taking us to nowhere. If you are driving on a road where there is no signpost, you are going to nowhere. Nigeria has no vision. Gone are the days where our leaders had vision. They know where they are taking us to. Call one of our leaders. Where are you taking Nigeria to? Where are you taking the states to? They don't have any ambition. It's just to be in office. Bucket list. Yes, I was once this. I was once that. And they stay there. They hangers on. Feed the hangers on. Multiply poverty. Don't give people ask what they want. Because nobody is going to ask a question. How many Nigerians will go and ask? We have been told to go and ask our governors. Question about how they are spending the money. Will you go to your governor and be asking him? Because there is no mechanism for citizens to participate in the governance of their country. We are not participating. No. We are just here. Just watch now. During the time for election, you'll be hearing, is there civic responsibility to go and choose your leader? Are we choosing our leaders? The ones we have chosen, what have they done with us? That's absolute rubbish. Look at the amount of money governors are spending. And yet, some of these people in those states, go and check. Nothing is working. And you are spending that money just traveling. Just to travel, to go around. Where are they going to? Are they going to where are they flying to the moon? Are they using spacecraft? Where are they going to? Because these things are happening because we don't yet have a country. We don't have a vision. We don't know where we are going to. That's why it is happening. And the people themselves don't even know what it means to be a citizen. Because I keep quoting what George Orwell said. George Orwell, the famous man who wrote Animal Farm, he said, a country where leaders are afraid of the people, that country will prosper. Because they'll be afraid of spending their money. He said, but in a country where the people are afraid of their leaders, that country will be in jeopardy. That's where we are in Nigeria.
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All right, welcome back. If you're just joining, this is Perspectives Unlimited on Wales Radio 89.3 FM. Let's move on to this story in the Vanguard newspaper this morning. 2027 presidency, ACF, PANDEF, MBF demand scrutiny of candidates' history. And then it has a couple of riders. ACF, if you want to lead Nigeria, your past must be clear. According to PANDEF, it is right, proper to bear your life journey. Contestants must present scorecards, not promises. That's according to MPF. Background checks raise moral issues, but law remains supreme. That's according to Afeniferi. I'll take some of that story. Ahead of the 2027 general elections, prominent socio-political organizations yesterday threw their weight behind calls for presidential candidates and other politicians seeking elective offices to open up their past for public scrutiny, saying Nigerians had the right to know their antecedents, educational background, integrity, and track records of those seeking their votes. The Arewa Consultative Forum, ACF, which fired the salvo, said politicians aspiring to lead Nigeria must be prepared to account for their past, stressing that the issue of candidates' qualifications should go beyond the presentation of certificates to encompass the credibility, consistency, and transparency of their personal histories. Now, the position, however, triggered a wider debate on the balance between public scrutiny of the candidates' backgrounds, morality, legal qualification, and the ultimate responsibilities of voters to determine who should govern their country. But

0: the ACF, the Pan-Niger Delta, I beg your pardon, Forum, PANDEF, and the Middle Belt Forum, MBF, said that Nigerians must examine the records of aspirants before entrusting them with political power. But the Afenifere General Secretary, Chief Ademola Folarin, introduced a caveat, arguing that while interrogating candidates' backgrounds was desirable, moral judgments could be subjective and must ultimately give way for legal standards prescribed by the Constitution and other status. Now, over time, you know, we've always had, when we have candidates come out, they're supposed to, you know, declare, submit certain documents and let the public be aware of what they have done before. But it doesn't play out in Nigeria as much as it should. I remember that presently now, for instance, there's still back and forth in the U.S. about the president's records. And the chief of defense staff said that, the minister of defense, rather, said that this could be, it could put Nigeria under a very negative moral light.
1: That is pure rubbish. Absolute nonsense. You understand? Absolute nonsense. In a normal country, such statements should not be made. If you want to, if they want to employ people in their companies, don't they ask people, what have you been doing with your life? Where are you coming from? Where did you school? Where were you born? Don't they ask? These are people that are making this country look like an animal farm. That is absolute hogwash. You don't come out and spew such a thing. There is no normal country in the whole world where citizens have no right to know who wants to be their leader. Your background. Where were you born? Which year? Is it wrong for people to ask questions about their leader? How can we just be turning things upside down in this country and think that and that's why we keep on demarcating our nation and we call these people leaders? Imagine somebody coming out to say somebody's past should not be known because it will endanger lives. Which life will it endanger? It's not going to endanger any life. We must know who you want to be. If you want to employ people, you ask question, what is your name? Can we have your background? Where you worked? Is it a crime? We have normalized all abnormalities in this world. And somebody is coming out there to be talking rubbish. What is wrong with us asking, okay, you want to be our leader? Fine. Can we know your name? When were you born? Which school did you attend? I have my certificate. If you ask me to, I will bring it. I will tell you when I was born. I will tell you my classmates. I will call them. Those who are alive, they will testify that yes, it's cool with us. Have you been to jail? I've not been to jail. Have you? You know, these are necessary questions. Why must it be that in Nigeria we look at normal things and we turn it upside down and say no, it cannot be. It cannot be. Who told them? That's a normal. It's a normal thing to be done. Anyway, I read about a country in Singapore. They were doing an election. Do you know that they even asked a question down to whether you are broken traffic rule? Imagine. But in Nigeria here, the dirtier you are, the more electable you are. What a country. And we go to church and mosque and be asking God to come and help us. Why we put on ourselves people that cannot take us anywhere? Look, Tolu, do you know that your shadow will follow you? If you have been crooked in your life, you will always be crooked. Your shadow leaves you only when you are in the dark. If the sun comes out, Tolu, go and experiment. Anywhere you go, your shadow will follow you. Why is he following you? Because it's your shadow. Anything you touch, if you are crooked, anything you touch will be crooked. There's no way, nothing good will come out of a crooked thing. You can't go to Orange Street and you're looking for guava. No, it can't happen. You will always carry your baggages anywhere you go. That's why it is important that we scrutinize those who want to be our leaders. Are you a drunkard? So that you don't go and take an important decision under an influence and destroy lives. That is it. Are you a womanizer? So that people will not use women to come and get you. That is the reason why there must be everybody, DSS, NSA, all the security operatives will scrutinize you very well. Are you foreign interest in Nigeria? To know whether you are truly going to represent Nigeria. But here, everything is just everything is just done haphazardly. We don't care. As far as, you know why we're saying these things? That's why I keep saying that if we want to have a country, we know what to do. What is the vision of Nigeria? There's no vision. Every ethnic group believes that. That's why Nigerians are not united we don't have a common front. Imagine if we agree, all the ethnic nationalities in Nigeria agree that before you become our president, irrespective of your religion or ethnic group, this is the standard we must meet. Can we have, we don't have it. Because each group protects its own, because it's from our side. And let us not ask him this kind of question. Bow and go. It is not done. When we have a country, and we know we have a country, and we are all united, and we all have a common front, if you want to be a leader of this country, whether you are a Muslim or a Christian, or you don't even believe in God, this is the standard we must meet. If you don't meet that standard, people from the ethnic group will not come and be talking rubbish. Let's leave him, he's part of us. No! Because we don't have where we are going. Everybody is going on his way. Anybody can come and become anything. That's the reason.
0: All right, I'll be a part of the conversation this morning by calling the phone lines 0916-893-1000, 0916-893-1000, or 0915-333-4893, 0915-333-4893. Hello, good morning.
2: Good morning.
0: Good morning, sir.
2: Good morning, West Radio.
0: Good morning, sir.
2: My name is George. I'm calling you from Olugbo.
0: Welcome to the show, sir.
2: I was at the Osu to relieve of her job. Is it not because they went back to say her NYSC certificate was forged? Why is it not difficult for us to ask whoever is coming in to show that he actually acquired those qualifications that he's presenting before he's employed? If I apply to West Radio today for a job, will you not check my background? Will you not check my certificate? Will you not ask me where have I worked before? It is real, the masses that is accepting this rubbish from these people that is making Nigeria not to move forward. There are countries that you cannot present this type of statement and you remain in office. Let them continue destroying this country. The only thing I want to remind every one of us is that this wealth which God has permitted us to have now is not going to continue forever. It's not an issue of praying that it should continue forever, then everybody say amen. That is not how it works. If you misuse it, you may not have it again. Let them continue. Thank you.
0: Thank you, sir.
1: Tolu, there's something I want to add to what I said earlier. If you are traveling, Tolu, and you know you have a luxurious bus, a lot of passengers, and the driver has problem with alcohol, will you enter that vehicle? You won't go. You won't enter it because it's a risk entering a vehicle where the man has problem with alcohol abuse. That's what you are saying. If somebody is morally degraded, why should he leave the country? There is nothing. Look, Tolu, God sees every country through the leader, because that's why the good book says, if the righteous are in power, the people rejoice. If the wicked are on the throne, the people suffer. It's in the Bible. I didn't write the Bible, because you will come with your baggages. Everything around, if you are polluted, everything around you will be polluted. You will attract, Tolu. People attract their likes. That's why I don't believe in cabal. If you are an honest person, you will attract honest people. If you are crooked, you will attract crooked people. That's the way life plays out. Because you can't attract what is not inside you. It is what is inside you that will gravitate towards people that will roll with. Simple.
0: Let's make this call. Hello.
3: Good morning, West.
0: Hello, good morning.
3: Nothing.
0: Welcome to
3: my
0: show.
3: Wish is that people will be so passionate about the future of this nation. But it has not been happening. What caused the killing at the last killing of Akil. It's personal gain. So I wish and I pray with you that people of this personal gain will be sacked. Thank you, West Lady, for your concern.
0: Thank you. 0916-893-1000, 0916-893-1000, or 0915-333-4893, 0915-333-4893. 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All right, let us check out this story in the Punch newspaper. Okay, where Atiku disowns aid and insists, "I will restore subsidy." African presidential candidate of the African Democratic Congress, Atiku Abubakar, has insisted that his position on subsidy has not changed, adding that it will restore it. Speaking on Tuesday when he received the Osun State leadership of the ADC in Abuja, Atiku disowned comments made by one of his media aides, Paul Ibe, during an interview on a television station, stating that he was not speaking on his authority. And he said that earlier, one of my press aides contradicted me in a policy statement as far as subsidy is concerned. We know that Atiku has been very vocal about restoring subsidy when he gets into, if elected in 2027. And so when the video of his aide surfaced online during a televised interview saying that he would only restore it for a certain period of time, then a lot of people started to say what exactly is going on. But now he has disowned the aid. Is it possible for his aid to say what is principle?
1: Yeah, we always have problem of semantics. The guy may not have understood his principle very well before going to town. And that is that's the problem if you are a mass communicator and you are not really... Paul Ibe is a fine person, you know, because he has been doing his bit, he has been in his work as the position as it demands. For Atiku to come out, it's good he came out to correct. You know, he didn't disown to correct what the guy said, but you know the press will put it in his own as if there is a he corrected him, and that's a good one. Atiku has been saying about restoring fuel subsidy. He didn't say. Is not going to, he's not talking of restoration of fuel subsidy in my own understanding of what he's saying. It's not that he will go holistically to restore it. He is saying that it will be removed in phases, which is the normal thing to do in a normal country. You don't remove it by fiat. You do it in phases because lives are involved. People depend on it. I gave example the other day, just like we have some countries that are, where there's cold. And the elderly people, poor people depend on heating, on power to heat their homes. And all of a sudden you just woke up and remove the subsidy. What do you think will happen? Many people will die. And what we have in the lifeline we have here in Nigeria is the oil. How will the common people enjoy what is in their country? If not through subsidy, if not by government subsidizing what part of what the people are paying. So that the people will benefit. Now, part of the produce of this subsidy are what the governors are wasting in their jumpery, as in their traveling up and down. Has it benefited anybody in their state? No. That's a part of the process of the oil fuel subsidy. But if it is well managed, the people will still enjoy without subjecting people to starvation and hunger that is ravaging the land. So, fuel subsidy, I support the removal, but it must be done in phases. I keep saying it. You don't wake up and do it just anyhow. No. You must put some things in place to cushion the effects of the subsidy removal. That's the way it is done in a normal country. But here, we do things the way... Now, we are talking of... can you even ask of knowing the history of our leaders? Is it a crime to know who want to lead us? It's not a crime, but we are making it to look like we are asking for too much. It's not. In Nigeria, it's the only country where a man will say is 30 years and his first daughter is 50 years. How do you explain it?
0: 0916-893-1000, 0915-333-4893, or 0911-333-893. On Facebook, Taiwa Jao Gwati says, well done, basically, although he said that in Yoruba. Kende Ojawo said, Atiku's subsidy reversal promise is acceptable. All right, thank you for your take. 0916-893-1000, 0915-333-4893, or 0911-333-893. Let's take this last story before we round up for today. Drug lords' assets must be seized. That's according to Mara, the chairman and chief executive officer of the National Drug Law Enforcement Agency, Brigadier General Buba Marwa, retired, said that arrest alone cannot defeat drug trafficking without a corresponding effort to seize and recover proceeds of crime. And he said this in a statement that was made available by the spokesman of the agency. But a lot of people have said it's not just about seizing it. What do we do with those proceeds when we seize
1: them? It's not just about seizing, it's about killing them. I support capital punishment for drug dealers because they are wasting lives. Tolu, do you know there are some countries, if they arrest you with drug, they will test your blood. If there's no trace of that drug in your blood, they will kill you. If you have a trace of it, they put you in jail. You rot away in jail. I support killing them, not just taking their assets. Kill them. So that, because people just take things for granted. Do you know, Tolu, if you come to work early in the morning, you pass through so many, I don't want to mention bus stops here. You pass too many, you see a lot of young people that are destroyed. People that, on the middle of the road, you see somebody that is shouting, drug. You see people behaving abnormally, drug. So people that are giving them these things, do they deserve to live? No. Do they deserve to enjoy the fruits of that evil business they are doing? No. If I'm in government, I will support death penalty for those who trade on drugs. Because they are destroying lives. Even people that do fake drugs, they are all the same thing. Imagine you carve a chalk in the name of pain relief as medicine, and somebody will swallow it. You are a murderer. So such people do not deserve to stay in a normal society. You kill them, just like we're supposed to kill terrorists. Now, because we are not killing them, that's why they're all over everywhere like mushrooms. So Baba Marwa is saying the right thing. I support him. Let these drug dealers, let the proceeds be seized and let them be killed as a deterrent to people who may want to venture into that deadly trade. You are destroying the society.
0: Okay, let's quickly talk to this person. Hello.
4: Hello, good morning.
0: 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Good morning.
4: Yes, good morning. My name is Boluwatife from Oluyole.
0: Welcome to the show, Boluwatife.
4: Yeah, I just want to give kudos to the man that is in studio there. Well done, sir.
1: Thank you very much.
4: And you know, we get it right one day. That is just it. Because in Nigeria, we don't want to face reality. These people are not helping us. They are not helping us. They are killing us seriously. Well done, sir. Just want to give kudos to you, sir.
0: Thank you. Thank you so much. All right, it's time for us to go.
1: Thank you very much, Tolu. May God save Nigeria.
0: Okay. Thank you so much for being a part of the show today. The conversation definitely continues. Perspectives Unlimited returns again tomorrow at exactly 6:30 a.m. As I would always say, whatever it is that you do, wherever it is that you find yourself, always ensure that you put Nigeria out there in good light. God bless you. God bless Nigeria. I am Toluwaleke Ali. Enjoy the rest of your day.
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1: 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He was the secretary to the state government and he served this state very well. He has passed on now. So I sympathize with the family.
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1: 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So to come to your question. The
0: state governors.
1: State governors.
0: At the expenses.
1: I think it is an all-round issue.
0: Mm.
1: Bo se ri loke.
0: No, lo wa nsale.
1: Lo se wa nsale. Who checks the president how much he spends?
0: Mm.
1: We are talking about governors.
0: So tawon governor ba le na ile yi.
1: Ta lo check the president? President Tinubu. Afe wo bawo lo se noru owo yi? Bawo lo se se kini kon ba? Nobody checks anybody. So people do what they like. And I want to say this. Wipe taban ba lo bayi.
0: Mm.
1: This state will collapse one day.
0: Taban ba lo bayi.
1: Yes, this state will collapse. Because ko se ni ton check governor. For instance, emi expect to I pe a serious pelin kan ta nse. The federal government should be publishing every month. Oyeba ila fun this governor, Oyeba ila fun governor A, governor B, governor, the 36 state governors, 37 gan, Pela Abuja.
0: Mm.
1: This is how much we have given them. So our Tawani state, how je ise wa lati ma query awon governors yen. So if a governor is spending money anyhow, we will know. If a governor gets this money and he doesn't do anything in the state, we will call him to order. But we see federal government, you know, so in Kaka, we Oyeba ila fun awon state, so e wo from January country ma pariwe. But ngba to je pe loke gan lohun awon na no owo bo se won. I was with a state governor, I won't mention the state, and he told me to mba fe wa si Ibadan.
0: Hmm.
1: Owo ti won ma fi ra epo
0: si moto ti o tele sinu
1: moto to ma tele un ati to
0: convoy
1: ehn ati abi escort then only 2 million ni
0: lowo epo.
1: Yes, lati wa si Ibadan ni kan ni
0: lati ilu wo.
1: Ah. Ma je kin daruko. 2 million lo ma nlo
0: moto mi lo.
1: I don't know how many cards don't look. Don't so gbogbo moto te ri won yen to ma lo fun fa owo yin lo nlo
0: owo wa lo sufi lo si lo sufi si wa lo.
1: Yes, owo wa lo sufi. And then I was with the governor in his office ngba to di 12 loru. A fe ma lo le. Ah, any people ta jo se meeting ni o ye ke un de fun yin lowo epo na ba fun won awon to wa lati Oke Ado 100,000. I want to mention this. Okay, mo ti mention Oke Ado.
0: E ti mention Oke Ado mo gbadun yin lo.
1: Oke Ado. From the state governor's office to Oke Ado 100,000
0: eyan melu.
1: I told we were about 6. Only Dr. Ademilu mo mo pe tin ba ti e fi lo e o ni gba. Lo mo pe mi o ni gba pe to won o ti eni fi lo mi money. That's a good comment. I won't take it though. Awon to fun ton le gba awon ti gba. So let's go. Emi de mo de tokale mo gbe moto mi mo de lo le. So these are the reckless ways by which the state governors spend money. Yes, and they spend this money like that way because it is not their money. O mo pe ni npa mi lekan gba to so pe state governors
0: salary
1: won it's 500,000. I was laughing. Salary of state governors 500,000.
0: Where?
1: I was with a permanent secretary.
0: Hmm.
1: In one secretariat. And he told me, Egbon, I can confess for you. Every weekend, my take-home money is 200,000.
0: Mm-hmm.
1: permanent secretary ni yen o. He says he takes home 200,000 every weekend. So now, if a permanent secretary is taking home 200,000, what will the commissioner take? How much it will be due to a governor of the state?
0: A whole weekend.
1: So these are the ways.
0: Because Governor Ipinle Delta Sheriff Obovori on lo se je koro yen han recently lo salaye monthly salary was 503,000 naira. Si o se so awon osise ijoba mi gan gbowo ja won lo tawon je gomina. Scam coin.
1: Scam gidi. Scam to ga.
0: Only some senior civil servants in relate that to the permanent secretaries. One head 900,000 naira monthly. Iyen to jowo awon gomina lo. Mo boya across board ni 503,000 abi bi ipinle Kalebu se mo lo je so 503,000 yo.
1: Ewo, if Nigeria wants to be serious, e je ka joko. Ka tun constitution wa ka tun ko. This idea of living in the dark and pretending not to know what we are doing is a way that will lead the country into darkness. Ngba de yan gan millions lo soso. Te de so pe salary is 500 kini kan 1000.
0: Pe
1: se iyen lo fe fi bo aja ni.
0: So le fi yen bo aja.
1: Aja.
0: Abele ta se iyen.
1: Eh,
0: o governor.
1: Governor of the state. Mo ye ti won fi se election kan to de be ni.
0: So salary le wa moderate, but ka won the other way round, ka won yen gbera o possible.
1: Governors know that they have access to
0: the fund,
1: a lot of money,
0: wardrobe allowance,
1: they have access to
0: allowance,
1: yes, every allowance,
0: office allowance,
1: allowance,
0: leave bonus,
1: yes,
0: newspaper allowance,
1: allowance,
0: security votes,
1: they have access to them. So what they mokwe kusento mabi won, nobody will query them. So it is a scam. Ni lati ma so fun wa pe
0: 503,000.
1: Don't tell us such a story.
0: Come out, bro, Amara.
1: No. They should not tell us such a story. What we want, if there has to be modalities in the way we do things, don't tell us that a governor will earn 500,000 per month. Afe gboye. Tell us that a governor salary is 2 million.
0: 2 million.
1: Yes, per month. Now, to write about 2 million, you don't have any right. That if for work on owo ilu, owo ilu should be spent fun ilu. So the governor knows that if he spends state money for any stupendous expenses, he will pay for it. Shebi Baba Olowo, when he was alive, he went to the burial ceremony of Mama Ali, she Ambrose Ali Lonje, Governor Benden Lungbayen.
0: Okay.
1: To debe to the burial ceremony. O ripe won party n lo repete ti won se
0: kini. Everybody be happy.
1: Lo ba pe governor.
0: Gomina afa.
1: Nbo lo ti rowo to n lo fun
0: party.
1: E wo bi party se lo re. Nbo lo ti rowo yi. Tenu e ba ngbon, governor le down.
0: Governor le fi answer le.
1: Ko le fun ni answer. Baba Olowo wa ni you must return this money. Owo to na yi, return it. Yes sir. That is a governor doing burial ceremony of the mother. And Baba Olowo was there. Baba Olowo wa look around o ri pe awon eyan won gbadun won ni bo ni wo ti rowo to na yi.
0: Governor lay down. Can President Tinubu, can he go to the burial ceremony of any governor? Because of where he won't be by. But what he wrote to know you. Salary is so much.
2: 503,000. Almost 1 billion.
0: But he cannot tell anybody that. Yes, because to no no more to ban lossi eco lati Abuja. To ba de airport. Oh mo how many cars?
2: To
0: ma wa pade won. O de mo what the expenses will mean. Yes. So from the airport to his house, Omo, how many cars? So ma tell you. So to get it. So I boche relocate. Ben lo se ri nsale.
2: Kama kule.
0: So kama waste time arawa. We must change the constitution. When we change the constitution, then we are serious. Omi pe now we want to talk. I fe more ba se nse gbogbo nkan. Then the anybody wants to be governor, oh mo ye ton nonsense ni. And e ma gbo lowo won o, e ma se kini ko. Oh, I want 31 ni. E ma gbo lowo won o. Awon ilu ti ebi npa.
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0: 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Bo ti e ni dibo fun wa ti e se gbo wo na.
2: O rese were o bu.
0: Eh.
2: Se tolodun ma lo fe bu.
0: Se
2: lo pe ti e le.
0: So that is what is happening. Awon APC government. Won di kokko da ebi sita.
2: Ebi opada fo me.
0: Ebi wa npa everybody. So ten yan kan ba de to ni a. Well, this is 20,000. But nkan ti mo fi di ni pe e dibo fun wa o. Ah, oni dibo ke. Se bo ma yen ti so.
2: Yen kere ju.
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0: Se gbo wa. So people they will collect the money. And then, wa gba de awon to de pin owo wa lati pin ko se nton check how much they are spending se mo pe kini kan jade ni sometime this week se week ni abi last week to ni awon se setup ni
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2: kin mo fe gain
0: 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So that is the position of things in this country, and unless when we want to be serious, let us be serious.
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0: Keri Marwa is a man that I love so much. Marwa, and show me what you penny post here.
2: What you want better pen?
0: What you want better pen? I didn't reason to our government at the center. Don't leave it change it. Because the man is working
2: effortlessly.
1: tirelessly. Pe ilu ibodo ubodo cherere.
2: Kabolo wo igbogi olodo.
1: Yes, because if you see these boys, tomu gbogbo kini nonsense won yi. You see their eyes, you see the way they behave, you see ilu kankan ti awon youth e ba n ba iru aye be bo. Ilu yen ma pare ni.
2: Ilu ilu be o pare ni.
1: O ma pare ni.
2: Ta ba wa woro ko fi sada.
1: Yes, o ma pare ni. So and he knows this. So he's doing everything possible to safeguard the future of this country.
2: By all means.
1: Yes. I think Marwa was the governor of Lagos State.
2: Military
1: governor anymore. I think he was the military governor of Lagos State or something. Mosha Amokwe, Omsha no fi oruko e so.
2: Oka awon keke lese meta.
1: Keke yen. Marwa. I congratulate you, Marwa. You are doing so much, and only God will compensate you. Yes, not human being. In kanto so yen sin, on mo fe ki federal government ko dimu. Everything that these drug barons have built, empires, related to ribugbo in kanto ni ni. So what he's saying now is that am I going to
2: ewadi
1: gbogbo e pata ke de gbese le e so the government property. I was in France many years ago and ni role la man cherika kiri nkankan eni to mu mi kakiri mo wa ni awon odo koru awon ile won yi. Hello, me, my coily.
2: I'm willing to carry my carry.
1: Hey, hey, hey. And well, Harry Mosellic. I want, what I go away, Looney. No, if you come on, Lord, money, I'm a lonely room, and we live one. Ah, only government in him, money government, look on it, look on room, come back. Money, no. Wait, you moment, but French Revolution, money, yes. Mumma, history, French Revolution. Only during that time ni pe awon ilu lo gbese le won gba gbogbo ile won yen pata
2: lowo awon ti won ti kowo je
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2: be
1: to ba kowo ilu je nkan to ma sele si property and you. So people have learned from that. In France, you. And people learned from that. So in Kotimarua, Baba Marua and so on is very correct. The same thing will go for anybody who steals government money. Whether as a civil servant, or as a governor, anything. Head luri, to ti kowo jerepete, to de ti fi ko edifices.
2: Bi iru ti emefile ti an gba ile yi.
1: 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You take them. Chedigete. How can you build? Look at what emefile. 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
2: ya olorun emi na ma toro ru e
1: pe e wo bolorun ti bolorun se keman yi e wo bo se but if he knows that at the end of the day
2: owo te
1: towo ba ba e
2: 753 duplexes
1: yes 753 duplexes emefele you are not just a man that we can describe as fraudulent. You are also anti God. Because then you come back more quick. No joke on o mafia ye isile. Onde ma loso do baba lori ite. What answer will you give God? To bambele lowe you emefele. You built 753 houses in Abuja.
2: kilo fe fi se
1: nbolo ti ri owo e o ma ma gbon ni now you are here completely naked eh kilo mu wa si bi ba nsin ani ko si naira wo lo gbe dani ani ko si you are a wicked person so ni ilu ti ebi npa awon eyan
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2: oni won so pe Nigeria wa lara number one rank as 56 country in the world to wa lara won to poor
1: mm-hmm.
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2: gaskiani
1: yes so when you see such properties and they know that at the end of the day they will become government property kini mo de fe ji owo fun
2: kini mo wa ki mo fe ko
1: eh
2: ki mo fe bo mo fe ko lo
1: eh eh it's very unfortunate but one day somebody will arise
2: eni ko dide
1: eyin o ko ma dide iru awon baba maruwa yin I do what do you know that ngba ti a ba nso pe aye ilu yi bo ilu je ri nkan se bi awon eyan kan de wa bi maruwa yin so awon gbe igbese
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2: bele ko lo bi kankan
1: ele ko lo
2: eyin ko le ni owo
1: lowo de after te ba gba gbogbo kini won yen you execute them yes
2: kan execute won mi ma ba gba won dukia won lowo won tan
1: patapata then you also investigate their families
2: boyan ko sodo awon family na
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1: 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If you ply that road now, you will see that it is a safe place for thieves. And only. And bandits. And terrorists. And kinikon. They use that road. So it is a good thing. To ba dualize on no, yeah? To no, yeah? To log out. To log that down.
2: To free that down.
1: To free law. It is a very good thing to do. We thank the federal government because Mowu or your state. I don't see any federal government project. But I see federal government projects on television in the north and in the east. So, Mowu Kakan ni Lagos Ibadan Express don no nse iyen ti wa for
2: no to no ma tun se won ma tun se pa fe so di abemo
1: won fe to di kini
2: won so do ni concrete
1: ti Ibadan Express Ibadan Lagos Ibadan
2: won ma tun se
1: ni igba ti ijoba ti ndori kodo
2: kodo ri kodo bi bo
1: kin se pe won ma
2: tenu bodo
1: Okay, it's coming to an end.
2: Okay.
1: It's coming to an end. Have you told about that? Wa wole o. But ton ba wole, it has come to an end. Abi?
2: Hmm.
1: So any government to ba de iyen le so pe iyen ki se priority hun.
2: Ara o se kan se joba papo, ojo na Ibadan so gbo mosho na lo lowo die die.
1: Ibadan ti o gbo mosho.
2: Ojo gbo mosho Ibadan road.
1: Okay.
2: Ise ijoba papo na ni.
1: Okay.
2: Atawon mi sa.
1: Okay. So emi o ri yen o. Me ori on
2: TV.
1: On TV.
2: Okay, but
1: so but like you have said, oh me but it is ongoing. Abi?
2: Ongoing project.
1: Yes, ongoing project. So that's a good thing. I cannot see a road like Ibadan, Abeokuta Road. That road is a disgrace.
2: I think men know about it. You know that to be jobby meta.
1: Disgrace, badakwatani. And Baba Basanjo was a head of state. He was military head of state. I don't know how many years. When he left the place, he became president of Nigeria for how many years? 8 years I've been Congo.
2: Then.
1: And look at Onoto Losi Ilue. Kilo ma so fun Olorun gan to ba dodo Olorun.
2: Me oju ona to lo sona ilu mi o.
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1: iyan
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1: can an outer man be the president of a country
2: ki ona don won ri be
1: ki ona ona won ko ri jati jati bi Ibadan Abeokuta road
2: okay mi mo ti pe mo ti gba be
1: it's a useless road.
2: Toban.
1: Yes, I man babe.
2: Change the route.
1: Then I get to Abeokuta itself. You look at the roads within Abeokuta. Ibadan is London.
2: Let like Abeokuta.
1: Yes.
2: Ibadan London Ibadan. Let Abeokuta.
1: Omo mi se dada Ibadan.
2: Won so be APM, won so be ejo osuru APM, won ni gomina se Makinde eru gomina nba Are Bola Tinubu.
1: Ibadan. Iba eru se ni ba.
2: Eru gomina nba Are Tinubu.
1: President. Yes.
2: Won ni won se pe won si bi kini ati pe flag of tona se.
1: Se ton ni
2: Nijo Monday ni Ajayun re. Ni APM so ni won leru nba Are Bola Tinubu.
1: Can you imagine the governor of a state not to be invited to such a ceremony?
2: We don't want to leave. We don't want to leave already.
1: Okay, if he's on leave, what of his deputy? You have to answer him.
2: Let me come and answer.
1: He didn't want to invite Sheyi Makinde. If he is on leave, you can invite his deputy. How can you? Why did you invite the governor of Ogun State? Ogun State governor. Olo inviting him. Lati wa se kini?
2: Lati wa present ni bi flag of. Lati soju are ni
1: flag sheri, of. Sheri, o sheri oro o selu. Is we take some decisions that ti o se so sita.
2: Eja doke lo. Ta ba ti pada de atewoju ko to pa ma soju opo le fe yan Nigeria ambo na mo Nigeria ku kale
3: dan dala jubu ilu aduma be.
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2: 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Dandala Judo.

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1: yes
0: on a seen the sitting governor for no major.
1: Ojina zira won.
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0: Ah ah.
1: Yes.
0: For no major.
1: I was there. 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
0: Labe Okuta, state capital.
1: Yes. You know Dapo Abiodun se Dapo lo nje abi
0: Dapo ni omoba
1: yes
0: Dapo
1: Abiodun he spent government money decorating Iperu
0: awon ara Iperu gan complain there
1: won le complain but go and look at the road from his house to Ode Ode Remo
0: okay
1: then come back again take his house to Ilishan and maybe to Kini is doing one road now from Lichon to Kenikon. He own decorate Raymond.
0: Base it here.
1: Yes. Loan decorate.
0: Mm.
1: Could Abel Kutashi. That is why those of us who are not Abel Kuta people, I'm not a Raymond person, but I can see what has been done in that place.
0: To Kawat Bepa, that Abel Kuta Papa could jar one.
1: Kojora won
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0: okay
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unu abọlachi ịnakwana ekaro mbi bobole nkọ. You know, say when we speak the three major languages like that, you know, say na time for Wazobia platform. Where they reach you from? Number one family radio station, Wells Radio. We dey for Luele State, Alafe Avenue. Now there we dey, and now there we dey touchlight everything where we dey bring una every Monday, Wednesday, and Friday. Wazobia platform na that program where the People's Parliament. We are, as we know there, Abuja, we know there for Senate, we know there for House of Rep. But here, you fit talk your own, and I fit talk my own. No wahala. Wazobia platform, they reach, we they talk three major languages. And you, plus including Pidgin, because you know, say Pidgin, our lingua franca, the language where everybody, where they street, whether you go school or you no go school, whether it's a be write your name or not a be write your name, at least you go here, come here, go there. How you be? Mm-hmm. Now, we use Pidgin and Wells Radio.

0: radio station where they for or your state as family. If family, if somebody they talk for family, another person don't understand what they talk, there'll be a problem. That's why we speak the language of the people. And that's why advertisers are making use of Wells Radio, because they know say now we they touch the people where it matters most. As I day here now, people wait there for Ogijo, wait there for Odonginyan, wait there for Bansheke, for Abiokuta, Obama Osho, Shake, all of them, Ibabo Okiamu, is saying that they hear waiting with the talk. And I know say that product where you do, that market where you want to sell, now people from family, now then go buy them. That service where now you they provide, now people go patronize you. So therefore, make it work out. Or you call us for phone. We go come meet you anyway where you dey. We go carry your market come here. They ring bell for you. You go to Smile Go Bank. Wazobia platform, we dey start by 10 to 12. And the thing where we carry come today. Now there is something where we go make Nigeria to forward march into progress. Because if people urinate together, it go foam. Now proverb of my people. If people urinate together, it go foam. Now unity. There is unity in progress. If you carry one broomstick, you no go sweep house. But if you bring so many broomsticks, you go sweep house. That is why Wazobia platform. Now for everybody, now for People's Parliament, how we go make the country which naked God give us, how we go repair them. If we my people say now talk, now if the lack of no talk, now be the crime of the mouth. Now, lack of no hear at all. Now, it be the problem of the ear. Talk your own, I talk my own. No wahala. My name is Chukwu Emeka Munachisu. No be only me day here. Modube Olasani is here. Alice Barnabas is here. We complete well. And you, our listener, where they for moto, where they for market, where they for anywhere where you day inside of your state, we they greet you well. We say, may Chineke God bless you. You will leave your house this morning. You no go back empty-handed. You will ride or car, will drive motor. The road will not be hungry for your blood today. I know here, amen.
1: Amen.
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2: 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want make there be improvement in what is going on in our country because people are hearing us and that's why we dey throw our phone lines open for people wey no get mouth for government make dem talk their own the first thing wey we carry come today be say yesterday chairman of Kuje area council for Abuja his name na Samuel Danjuma Shewolo the man just wake up say he ask all the residents people wey dey live for that council if you know you no go vote for my party make you pack your things and leave that area wait na you go hear story make a pack your load and leave imagine if you know you cannot vote for the party wey you dey support make a pack your load and comot we do election for Osun State sitting senator of the Federal Republic of Nigeria allegedly called for the killing of the supporters of opposition party all of us hear am you know say when they talk finish they go say na AI we hear am another one again say the oil subsidy wey we remove make we get money nyafunyafu governors come dey carry the money if you hear wetin governors how much they spend in traveling for 6 months. Where did the travel go? Whether a spacecraft did they use? I don't know. If they no travel, they go sponsor people, make them go Mecca or Jerusalem to go and pray. All of them. Now inside this country, former office holder, he built 753 housing units in Abuja. One person. 753 units. Now the same this country, we hear about this thing, fake airline as a national carrier. Now the question we are asking is this. Should Nigeria office holders and elected leaders undergo psychiatric tests? Yes. Should they undergo psychiatric tests to know how their brain they work before we appoint them in office? Should they go? Because somebody cannot just wake up and say, if you know you can't vote for my own party, pack out because we are council chairman. Somebody cannot build 753 housing only for himself. Is he going to live in all of them? And somebody cannot say because of election, make them kill human beings, citizens. That's why the question, should Nigerian office holders and elected leaders undergo psychiatric tests? Should they go for it? And make we know what thing they happen. Another one again. You know, say, motor park, na place where people, they enter motor to travel. It's supposed to be a place where there is orderliness, where people can buy their ticket and travel where they want to go. A motor park has economy, and the economy of motor park, when you go to motor park, you go see buyers, you go see sellers, you go see hawkers, you go see union officials, you go see thieves, you go see beggars, you go see magicians, you go see beggars, you go see thugs. All of them are inside motor park. Yes. So, but the way we fight, they break out for motor parks in Nigeria. Two people were recently killed in Ikire, Osun State.
0: Ikire,
2: Osun State, following alleged attempt to take over a motor park for where they call Naira and Kobo Junction. So, state governors and the motor park people, they are CMS twins. Now, are state governors free from problems in our motor parks? Because union chairmen and governors are always twin brothers for the sake of services which union chairmen deliver during elections. Is it true that most political thugs are recruited from motor parks across the country? What do state governors do with the billions of naira flowing through motor parks and garages in the country? That's number two. Number three thing where we carry on. Federal government don't bring one policy. Say the one do is ranching. And they want start with five states, Plateau, Benue, Nasarawa, Kaduna, Adamawa, and Abuja. They say they want start pilot ranching program for these states. But Benue governor, Reverend Hysant Alia, the man don't vow, say that no ranch will be established in the state while he is still the governor. I quote him. Make I quote him. Nobody will force us to cede even an inch of our land to pastoralists for any purpose. Is ranching not better located in the home states of the herders? They don't get land. Or if cattle business is an individual business, why is federal government planning to establish ranches for pastoralists with a pilot program in some states? Now the thing where we carry on today.
0: E ṣeun ni gbogbo bi te tin gbo wa ti afefe ikani yi ti on fe de lo ro oni ikani Wells Radio 89.3 FM na ni en gbo ikani kanga gbo magbe to kale si opopo na Alaafin Avenue Loluyole Estate ni ilu 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
0: Hello?
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0: baba talk say which kind mess they use rub for her face like this say if they say every state may they give them land so they rear their cattle. Say person where they rear chicken for your house, so say they go give them land, government go give them land to rear in chicken. Person where get male goat and female goat one, they go give them land to the rear in. Say they for say they even want they buy feed for them, where they go they use feed their chicken now. feed their cattle now. Say you know one talk waiting, you know,
1: they people,
0: say,
2: okay, you know, say, talk your own.
1: I talk my own.
2: Uh-huh. Hello? 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Hello, sir?
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1: So, Mr. Joshua, we call us now from Oluyole. He talks, say, never go collect him bread, but you go collect her, and they say, thank you. First and foremost, he talks, say, the thing where that politician, we talk for Mr. Samuel Danjuma from Kujeria, he talks, say, the reason why in open mouth talk that is because the youth, we know they do anything, we they support them.
2: Okay. If not. Sorry. Hello. Hello.
6: Hello, Carol.
0: Hello, Carol, sir.
6: Mr. Tony, that you don't.
0: Yes,
6: sir. But I don't want to be my phone. I don't say I get right there for our own. Don't write it for our dear way. Won't come consider. Do any phone and she. Then go to my people, to my people, one of my sheep for our own. Come up
2: I don't know.
7: My sister, Zawa, Nanakwana.
1: Nakwana.
7: Naviago. Good. I did you lose a Guru call me?
0: Yes, sir.
7: Uncle, I call you.
0: Yes, sir.
7: Carry your Conito Soro. Me, Tony, and your party to go for the hour. Oku, me, I did the Timawa. Every day, I feel Kiki, Lodia Commons, or talk about SCT Santo Yama. 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
1: as I talk. And so in talk say now because youths know they come and they know they put their heads together and speak against some things. Now why would they enable some of these people to come talk for them?
2: Hello. You're welcome, sir. Mr. Bolan.
8: Good morning, Mr. Chikineka.
2: Good morning, sir.
8: How are you doing today?
2: I'm fine.
8: How are you guys?
0: Hey, Carlo, sir.
8: The golden voice on the radio.
0: Yes, sir.
1: Aka
0: is
8: Madam Ali Tabi.
1: Mr. Bolamo.
8: Studio.
1: Good morning, sir. That's me.
8: Congrats. Glad to hear your voice. Glad to talk to you.
1: Thank you, sir.
8: Sinakwa now.
1: Lafia.
8: Mr. Skunaka.
2: Yes, sir.
8: My belief is if the government that concerning the if you want to raise a cow or something, what do you call it? Ratchet or something.
2: Yeah. Ratchet, yeah.
8: Yeah, you know, it is government that is causing conditions.
2: Hmm.
8: They were the one causing. Does law know any tribe? Does law know any tribe? You know, in where we got this, where we got democracy from, there's a procedure in place.
2: Hmm.
8: There's recognition. There's a standard in place. You know, why they should during our law or whatever regime, they have this procedure in place already. There's a standard in place.
2: Hmm.
8: It, from my own experience, this guy's experience. Give them if for consuming, if you want to be eating it or something, I'm rearing a local chicken as well for consuming, not for business. Are you getting my point?
2: Yes.
8: For business purpose, it should be outskirts. If you travel out of the country, you will see. I've been there before. It's outskirts. You will drive like maybe 1 hour, more than 1 hour before you get there because it's rearing a cow in a large. In a large quantity, it will pollute the environment, all these sorts of things. Are you getting me?
2: Mm.
8: So the government should raise a standard, a regulation, guideline. They should send them far away to the town.
2: Okay.
8: For consuming, it's allowed to be there within the area.
2: Mm.
8: But for business, suppose far away in the town. So it was government that called condition.
2: Okay.
8: Right on.
2: Okay. Thank you very much. Thank you very much. Your own perspective, talk your own.
1: I talk my own.
2: Now, our philosophy here.
1: So, in talk, say, for the subsidy, where they remove, they suppose use the money, take that, settle all the basic way they are ahead.
2: Hello.
9: Hello.
2: Well done, sir.
9: Good morning, O.
2: Good morning. What is your name, sir? Where are you call from?
9: I'm Akambi from Ayegun, Nayo.
2: Oh, Mr. Akambi, you're welcome, sir.
9: Yes, I agree to.
0: Yes, sir.
9: Ego, I want to and so sort of any compatible becker full and well. At the end so sort of any gestation by your madam shall crop it. So there is a monamifun global petia they all check it you walk into the pay your bunny or in issue at your take. So, them of they want to buy one in Western region. Otorio should go and buy one. So, they want to buy one new. The government can be down way. Who go and watch the book and be on commerce. You want to be or share this show. So, for the pay, one person is jolly. So, one flow out in Yamina. One penny operation west in Banner. Here, let it be dusty. Oh, my get here, I'm going here. That I go by again. So,
2: good morning, sir.
10: You call me later, because you say you send something I never see, but where is the bread place that you say I should?
2: Okay.
0: Akala.
2: Akala, I will send you the number to call.
10: Inside.
2: I will send you the number to call.
10: Okay, okay.
0: Happy taste bread, then you go collect them for Akala.
10: Okay.
0: Akala Express.
1: Odu. Odu.
2: Okay, okay, okay. Alice.
1: See, I did learn language from Mudupe. Yeah. So, now the thing where Mr. Joshua, they talk, say, we youth, we enable waiting they happen. If youth, they come together, they stand gidigba, say, no be like this, we want time for this country, go better. But he talks, say, something will happen for Plateau State not too long.
2: Mm.
1: One man come out, say, he do something wrong. So, a particular youth came out and spoke against it. Before you know, they don't arrest the guy, they shut the guy up, you know, if you talk anything. So they don't, like, already block youth, man, know if you do anything. They don't make people, they, some kind of powerless. He talks, say, even soldiers, where they serve for 30 years, where they supposed get something reasonable, tangible for themselves, you go see, say, after they finish, they don't get anything to themselves. Now people will enter power 3-4 years, they don't gather something, whoop, you will see everywhere, they don't build mansion for themselves. In contact, say the money where they take a more subsidy, that money, if they use that and they settle our debt safe, if for better pass within, they use the money do now.
2: Okay, thank you very much. Bila say we'll go for a small break. When we come back, Wazobia platform, we continue, make we go pay some bill, make we enter market, will they come.

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1: It's Moving Forward with Pastor Sarah, a 15-minute teaching of God's Word by Pastor Sarah Omaku, Senior Pastor, Family Worship Center. 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
0: If God says you can, you can. 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

0: Ekabo bada sanu dada wa anyi ala achilazu. 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When we say we are number one family radio station, everything where we talk now, waiting go carry family march forward into progress. And we love our country, Nigeria, and everything where we talk for Wazobia, now waiting go help our country to be a better place for all of us where they inside. Today for Wazobia Platform, we they ask say, it gets something where they happen for we country where we know, where we need to address as Nigerians.
1: Mm.
0: One young man will be chairman for Kuje Area Council for Abuja. The man just wake up say, anybody will no one vote for him party for the coming election, make them pack come out from the area. For inside the country where everybody get freedom of association, freedom of movement, and freedom of friendship. The man say if you know one vote for him party, make people come out. For Osun State election, senator, Nigerian senator, Kelly member say, allegedly the Kelly member say, make una shoot anybody where no one vote for our party. What thing they happen? Now the same country also, one man build a house, 753. Housing for himself only 753. Now with the house, he say, is it not better? Should Nigerian office holders and those who are elected into offices go for psychiatric test, make we know whether their brain they okay or not? Because what did happen for your country? We don't understand again. Now inside this our country, people where they we're supposed to catch people where they drive one way, now then they drive one way. How we take Siam? Should those people, before we make you CBN governor, before we make you before we elect you as governor or anything, maybe we go check your brain first to know whether it is okay. The same country where all of us today, where we talk of hunger, starvation, no food, now governor carry millions go cemetery, say you want to renovate cemetery. Why would the first thing we say, should Nigerian office holders and elected leaders undergo psychiatric test, make we know whether they dey normal or not? Number two thing where we carry come be say na motor park fight where dey inside motor park or across Nigeria, you don't plenty. For inside motor park, you know say motor park get your own economy. You go see buyers, you go see sellers, you go see hawkers, you go see union officials, you go see thieves, you go see thugs. Make we pick this call. Hello.
2: Uh-huh.
0: Hello. Hello. Okay, thank you very much, Oluwaseun. For inside motor park, you go see thieves, you go see thugs, you go see union officials, you go see beggars, you go see magicians, you go see mechanics, all of them dey inside that motor park. And the motor park, money where dey inside motor park is plenty. What are governors doing with the billions coming out of motor parks? For every election, governors and people from motor parks are always like brother and sister. Because they get majority of people we go vote for them, and now their talks go come from also. So what do state governors do with the billions of naira flowing through motor parks and garages in Nigeria? Number three thing where we carry come, federal government say they want do ranching for 5 states. They want take them do test. Test they call them for Plateau, for Benue, for Nasarawa, Kaduna, Adamawa, and Abuja FCT. But the governor of Benue State, where he named Reverend Hyacinth Alia, the man vowed, say, he no go give anybody 1 foot of land for Benue, make them take do ranching. The question where would they ask, be say, is it not better for those who are into cattle business to go do ranching for their state where they come from? Is it not better so that to avoid wahala? You no go carry ranching, go put for where people know they do ranching. Is it not better we carry the animal care, ranching business, go put for place where this

0: people come from so that they will use their land for ranching. And if cattle business na individual business, why is government so much involved in helping people to get land to do ranching? Have they helped people that are doing fishery or rearing their idea? They do business now. Hello?
1: Hello, Mr. Chukwuemeka. Good morning.
0: Good morning, sir.
1: Yeah, it's Elder Benjamin Ufele.
0: You're welcome, sir. Elder Benjamin.
1: Yes. I have been hearing your discussion.
0: Okay, sir.
1: First of all, about taking our leader to society before we give the leadership. It will not solve the problem. They are not mad. They are okay. They know what they are doing. They know what they are doing.
0: Okay,
1: look at this central bank governor. Shebi, it's one thing that they are pointing to that position. He runs Zenith very well.
0: Okay.
1: And that is why they give him the governor of central bank. So what I'm seeing that is happening is what we call environmental problem.
0: Okay.
1: Yeah, so if you cannot beat them, you blame them. That is what is happening.
0: Okay.
1: Look at the one that flew a illegal minister, the Director General Adeyemi. That's part of it.
0: Okay.
1: In fact, he did like say the second name of Nigeria is trying to be corruption. May God help us.
0: Okay.
1: You are talking about the man building 790 something. Yeah. So the man wanted to contest for president. The man sitting central bank governor. Have you forgotten that one?
0: Okay.
1: And he protected hundreds of vehicles to do campaign. And the person that appointed him was there. Okay. In fact, if it is in the same country, that man should have been in grave by now. Let us assume China. The man would have died since. And that central bank, that central CBN, you need to be looking to, because it takes two or three to tango.
0: Okay.
1: For him to bring out such money from central bank. They say bird that is dancing in front of the road, there is something that is beating for that bird in the bush. So, this is our country. I don't know, but I still believe in Nigeria.
0: Okay.
1: I still believe. Hello?
0: Hello, sir. I'm with you.
1: I still believe in Nigeria that things will still be
0: okay.
1: Be okay. I still believe in it.
0: Okay.
1: Look at the one that is saying the people that doesn't vote, that they are going to or pack out or they are going to kill the president. Look at that type of thing. If it is in a tough country, they're supposed to go and arrest him. If it is true that he says such a thing. Then about the people, the motor park something, the motor park, what will happen in motor park? It's the same thing, not corruption. Governors, they know what they are doing. If they want to control it very well, they are going to control it. And this is article where they talk, they want the return subsidy. So being like, take subsidy. That man, he wants to rule Nigeria by fire, by force. Somebody that is something here to you don't want to go and raid. In fact, I'm ashamed about that man. Then this central bank governor, what is really teaching me is that, do you know that me and that man share the same birthday? He was born on 4th August 1961. The same birthday, he's 65 years now. And in fact, I was trying to link him so that he become friends. Because he's a committed citizen. I don't want to identify with him again.
0: Okay, sir.
1: Yeah, so I'm not gonna do well. I still believe in Nigeria.
0: Okay, sir.
1: I don't think they're giving me money to go outside in a package one. If I go there, I come back. Nigeria is a very big country.
0: Okay,
1: thank you. Is it minerals, resources? Yes, we have everything, but our problem is our living.
0: Okay.
1: And I know one day we are going to get it.
0: Okay. Amen. Thank you very much, sir. Thank you very much for keeping faith in Nigeria. He still believe, he said, and we like people who believe. And we wait here, we still believe that a better day is coming. New Nigeria is possible. We still believe. That's why we are here. The thing where we carry come again, I don't talk about this ranching thing where federal government say now 5 states they go start as a pilot episode, pilot copy for Benue, Plateau, Nasarawa, Kaduna, Adamawa, FCT. But Benue governor, you know, say a reverend father, the man comes where say, Laye, say, you no go allow, you no go give anybody an inch of Benue land to do ranching. And with the talk. And the question where would they ask be say, Sebi ranching now people's now the individuals get ranching. I've been a government, I've been a federal government cattle. If not federal government, no problem. But if not individuals, why they no go put ranching for where the people where they do ranching come from? So that there'll be no problem. Now you take them.
2: Because if you say you want to give them land, give them land.
0: Anywhere, whether the people they do ranch, you know, say some people know they rear pig. Can they carry pig farm go to where they know they rear pig? They would be a good fight now.
3: You know, the thing where they even disturb me say, now person business, so now no be government business. I mean, a government get the business of the rearing of the cattle.
0: Maybe
3: not
0: government.
3: I know, imagine say like this now, I want start handwork. Now, in government, go come talk, say they go build shop for me or they go find shop for me for another place. It no make sense.
0: Okay.
3: And I don't know how they take the reason this thing. A big government hand, get there inside the business.
0: Of the cattle.
3: Maybe they get the stakeholders, they get this thing inside.
0: But I never see federal government cattle before.
3: So, which one be this one? Where would I want to do?
2: They go write down for you, Bodini. You see any cattle where they walk out for road, where they go write down for you. You said you go, you can't start. Yeah, you go see cow, where we say they go right for your body. This is so
3: nice. Federal government.
2: State government, local government.
0: Hello.
4: Madam Alice.
3: Mr. Bolaho.
4: Okay, concerning what you were just saying now. Because they will lease the land for them. Not that they will give them for free.
3: Oh.
4: They will lease the land for them.
3: Oh.
4: They will give them some square meters and they will be paying.
3: So,
4: for my own understanding.
3: Oh, thank you, Mr. Bolaho.
0: Thank you very much, Mr. Bolaho. God bless you. For helping me, because I don't know how to say, is there federal government cattle, and the state government cattle, and the local government cattle?
3: They will give that in cattle.
2: Maybe, you know, saying that he owed pastors for this, as we there inside this studio now. So now you go know. I mean, you get how old people they know, say this one a federal government cattle. I mean, a state government cattle. I'm going to go to the Wells Radio 9.3 FM. 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
3: So Jamaa Masoraru, Harians Lemon and any Ashiru Muno Wazubia platform the Wells Radio 89.3 FM. 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
0: 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0911-333-893 It gets something where I want to make a talk. You know, say psychiatric. When you say somebody should go for psychiatric test, you know, me say the person don't mad. Make him just check because
3: everything they all right.
0: Yes, psychiatry na medical specialty that is about diagnosis. About diagnosis, is about treatment, behavioral disorder, and prevention of mental, emotional, and behavioral disorder. So it's not about any problem. It's not that the person don't demarket, but just to check to know whether the person is still there. Okay. So do we support that our leaders should go, anybody who want to hold public office should go for psychiatric evaluation so that in case there is a problem, they will know. Because I ask question in the morning, if you know, say, driver who want to carry you, go journey, you get some scosco for head, you go enter that motor.
3: Why?
0: And the question I ask now, at least, if you know, the driver who want to carry you, go journey, long journey. And the man, you get as he be. Will you enter that motor?
3: You can't make me remember one incident we happened to me some years back. Now at that time Nigeria still day very still day okay. One man they come out, so now I can't see, I come back and say, "Abeme, give me lift." Now he said, now on top bike. As I climb that bike, if you see the gallop where the guy just they enter, they go like say with the stuff on top water. I just say, "Oh guy, you just drop me for here." I see life and death that day. I say, "Why they run like that?" Say they in a hurry, you want to go somewhere. I say, "But the way where they sleep, where they speed,
0: okay,
3: I mean."
0: Okay, you leaving the sleep.
3: The way where they speed, if you jam yourself, if you not reach the place where you they go. So back to waiting with the talk. You say, "Make them go psychiatric."
0: You know, say Oyibo people. There are certain things you will do. Oyibo don't go sentence you, but they will go and test your brain first. To know whether it's okay.
3: You are okay.
0: Because how can, because some of the things where they happen for our country.
2: Injustice. Not go sentence you like that.
0: Yes, and you get problem.
3: For Nigeria.
0: No, the question where they ask me, say, is it possible? Is it okay? Because there are certain things our leaders, they do, where you no go understand. Say, this person, is he, Abi, imagine a father now, no food for house. Somebody give you money. You go main road. Go the, put matches to the money. You don't say something is wrong. Yesterday I stand in front of our office here. One girl just carried bags all over. Before it was coming down, before you knew it, it started going down again. Before you knew it, it turned back like as if it was doing much past. You're gonna say something they wrong, have you? And you dress well, though. So that's why we are asking this question: is it okay that Nigerians should demand that before you become our leader, may you go test your brain?
3: They feel do one, but they will give you correct results. Even some people where we up to now, educational results, self, they do kinikon, kinikon.
0: Okay,
3: you
0: know,
3: now, psychiatric result, they will come give you the real results. So
0: if you give somebody fake assessment, say, this man didn't know man,
3: yes,
0: but he made no man.
3: You don't know, so some young lady self. I remember that time where we go service, some girls, they don't want to do service, they will go fake pregnancy tests. So that if they see and they will give them, they will dismiss them from camp. From camp, they don't go do inside camp. They don't want to do all those stress.
0: Okay, but is it important? In Nigerians, are they asking for too much? If they should demand that their leaders should go for test?
2: They are not asking for too much now. It's for the benefit of all of us, exactly. Now, not even for Nigerians alone. You know, say if you know your problem is half solved. So it may be, they might not even have a maybe mental illness. It might be like maybe they are depressed one kind of, or maybe they had an accident while they were, domestic accident while they were much younger that has affected a particular part. No, it's possible. So it can be fixed so that it won't degenerate further. It's for the good of everybody, for Nigerians.
0: So that at least you know that those in offices, they are normal. They are sound. You understand? Nobody say somebody go wake up one day, carry the whole money up for the office, put in pocket.
3: I'm telling you, they tell us saying a snake swallow the money.
2: It's for the good of everybody now. Good day self, you know, say if you know some organization, if you want to enter, we no talk organization, universities now. If you want to enter from one level, they go do every test, do genotype, do this. Nobody say then they say, you know,
0: they're all right.
2: So that if anything happens to you, they go know how to take care of you. They go know, say, this person don't already tell us, say this thing, you know. So it will be negligence on their part.
3: Exactly.
2: So it's because they want to, you know, your health is paramount to them. Why now. Anyone that wants to enter, in fact, they go do chest test itself.
0: There are some offices where if they want to take you, if you have gone the interview and they want to employ you, they take you to their hospital. So if we are doing that for our private organ, why can't we do it nationally? Before, or like all these people that are contesting for presidency, all of them, come for medical tests.
3: Exactly.
0: You want to contest for governor, come. Make you know whether you're okay or not. Is it not normal?
3: May then carry them go the hospital way with the user, not be private. So.
0: No.
2: Nobody say now them will call
0: college. No, it's not be them now. This country. We say, okay, can we see your medical bill?
2: You see, as it be itself, you know, some organization, when they do them, they don't go tell you, say they won't do this one. You know, some people, if they hear and say they won't do HIV test, they go run away. Because of obviously, they don't use their life, do. I fear I go catch them. But, you know, say, if you won't do malaria test, then go collect your blood. So with that, say, if they go just check collect everything. Your blood, they go check everything. So You say you where you don't know where to see they won't check. They just say they won't collect your blood sample. Say now you go to tell them, say, if you see this one, tell them, say, you know the. If you see this, how you know, say that?
0: How you know, say, you know the.
2: So,
0: I know that one day we'll get it well, because it is very important. If people are doing it at a private level, imagine old mama that want to employ a house girl. Say the girl will go for test.
2: Yes.
0: I come to ask and say, why do you want to? He said, no, this girl cannot stay in my house unless you go for test. They carry the girl to go test too. Everything. They test everything. After the whole, the doctor give them paper. Say the girl is okay. Then your mama employed the girl.
2: See, this is where you talk. Say, make me remember something. You get one time when my sister-in-law, we know they bad on. Where he won't employ one house help. So now for Ibadan, they can't get the house help for them. He can't tell me, say, look, let me carry and go do test. Now me carry the girl, go do test. So we do every test. So, but I don't know what happened, sha.
0: You understand? It's very important. You know, and
2: so you know, because maybe you've heard of instances where house girl go move, will take brush when they hear that guy brush where they use brush in your teeth, use and brush the woman children's teeth, and they know they later they find out say she get HIV. So you know, some things is not just because you want to put that person
0: Or that somebody is mad. Nobody is saying that they are mad. But what we are saying is that, you know, Nigerians, when you mention psychiatric, everybody will think that, this person, you don't mental. No, it's not like that. It's just to know whether you are mentally fit. You know, because...
2: Maybe if you carry some mental load.
0: The weight of the country or the state will be too much on your brain. You know, because for some years back, I interviewed one elderly man. And the man said something that I won't forget. The man said, the elderly man, you don't die. And he said, Chukwu Emeka, I answer him. He say, that the country where he lived, that some of the people we call leaders in Nigeria cannot be allowed to take care of animals in the country where he was coming from.
2: So, why you go talk that
0: which, no, that's what you're telling me. And in fact, I was embarrassed. Which means that even before you take care of animals, they will check your brain. Have you not heard of a man they deported because he killed squirrel? He killed squirrel. Because he maltreated his dog. They bring him home. Say, oh yeah, they go to your country because you are not fit. The numbers to call, 0916-893-1000, 0916-893-1000, 0915-333-493, 0911-333-893. But why are we always, let me pick, somebody is calling. Hello? Yeah, welcome, sir.
5: No, well done.
0: Yes,
3: thank
0: sir.
3: You, sir.
5: I believe there should be a law in place for anybody that's in culture power, you know, to refrain them from uttering offensive words.
0: Okay.
5: You know, it's getting common now.
0: Yes.
5: No, commotion. It's really, so I believe they should place a law in place that, anybody uttering offensive words should say so fine or something.
0: Okay.
5: That's my belief, because it's getting common now. You know, to me, we can look at them as a leader, Abby. So you are in culture power, and your uttering such words is not good at all. It's not a good example.
0: It's
5: so
0: not.
5: They should provide. I don't know how to put it in the proper way.
0: Okay.
5: There should be a law in place for them.
0: Okay. Well done. Thank you very much. What Balanho is saying is that there should be a penalty for hate speech. When you say something that can put the lives of other people in danger, the person that started it in a sheikh. Jingi, Ayahaya, now he started it. Now, the man for Osun State, Kariam, now the thing don't travel to Abuja. We know here, imagine young man who is waking up to say anybody in your area council who do not vote for your party should pack out of that as environment. And the man is still walking free. Now you are encouraging, if the one will shake Jingi talk, if they caution him, I don't think this man would have said what he said. Hello?
5: Hello, Mr. Anshimuka.
0: You are welcome, sir.
5: You know, for citizens, we are not allowed to say offensive words on radio, Abby.
0: Yes.
5: Even the radio station does not allow it as well.
0: Yes, we don't allow
5: it. There should be a law in place for them as well. Well done.
0: Okay, thank you, sir. There should be a law in place for hate speech. They call it hate speech. That there are certain things you're not supposed to say. But why are they allowing them to go scot-free? When they finish, they say an AI. But you have said what you said.
2: AI don't tire.
0: Everything now AI. Now manipulated. Maybe sorry, I talk. I know the way thing I mean. But why did you say it? So if there is no, and that's why I keep saying that any country where there is no penalty for bad behavior, people will keep on misbehaving. Imagine if when that man talked that thing for Kanu, government had come out to say, Mr. Man, this thing where you talk, don't say it again. Come out and apologize publicly.
3: Mm.
0: Other people will not be saying what they are saying. But he was saying it, and the governor was even raising his hand, jubilating.
3: Wait, now let a poor citizen say something and see. They will send police to go and arrest the individual.
0: That's not the way for a country to grow. A country must be law, must be a law-abiding place, where if you go against the law, you'll be punished, no matter who you are, so that others will learn a lesson. Mm. If we allow people to be talking anyhow, people will be saying whatever they want to say, and nothing will happen. It's not good. So what do you think should be the penalty for hate speech? Because what we are talking now is people saying things they are not supposed to say. Mm. Is it that they don't know the weight of their office? Because when you are a leader, what you say carries weight too. If you're a leader, even in your family, there are certain things you should say in front of your children. There are some things you should not say because you discourage them.
2: Mm.
0: If you say it, they may go and do otherwise.
3: Mm.
0: So what should be this thing we are talking now about, is it that the power enters into their head and they forget where they are coming from? What actually is the problem? Because this one, the area council chairman, imagine area council chairman.
3: He
0: never become a governor. He never become an area councillor.
3: That's so.
0: Hello?
6: Chitaka.
0: Yes, sir.
6: You know, if they allow these people if they allow them to be uttering any statement with the lie, it might become epidemic.
0: Hmm.
6: For instance, in every household, parents they say, Olori Burukwa, and the children have learned that from them. So when they are growing up within their they will be saying such within themselves as well.
0: Hmm.
6: Are you getting me?
0: Yes.
6: So if we call them as a leader, and they are uttering offensive words the way they like, it will become an epidemic.
0: Yes.
6: Like in everybody's household, all this sort of thing.
0: No, thank you very much. It becomes epidemic, and is already becoming epidemic in our country.
3: Hmm.
0: Because before we know they hear something like that, people are afraid of saying certain things. But now people are no longer afraid.
3: Hmm.
0: They say it openly, even post it on social media.
3: Hmm.
0: People will see it, and you see the man still bragging that yes, that what I have said. Is that normal for a country?
2: Hmm.
0: So what do we do to stop it?
2: I think those are saying is maybe desperation.
3: Hmm.
2: It's out of desperation that we must. We must.
0: Do you know what caused the war, French Revolution? Now statement too. People say they are suffering. They went to the monarch and say, we didn't see bread to buy. The queen, 17-something, said, go and eat cake. Imagine bread and cake. Which one is more expensive?
2: Not cake.
0: Now, the people said, the night riot started in France, 17-something. That was what started French Revolution.
3: Hmm.
0: Go and read the history. Somebody said what he was not supposed to say. Words are very powerful.
2: Hmm.
0: If you cannot control, the good book said, a man who cannot control his tongue cannot be trusted.
3: Mm.
0: Because you must control your tongue. And why is it that our leaders don't control their tongue? Is it power? The power behind their throne? Or what is actually the problem? Because what you say can affect lives of people.
3: Mm-hmm.
0: What you say can make people to kill. It can make people not to kill. So why are you saying that our leaders utter nonsense and they go free?
2: You know that if there is no punishment for any wrongdoing, there will be continuity of such wrongdoing.
3: Hmm.
2: If had it been that the rule of law, had it been it covers everyone that no matter who you are, high and low, you say what is bad, you are punished for it.
0: But why are they not punished? Why are they not punished?
2: I don't know why they are not punished.
3: The power is in their hands now. You know, in this country, once a person is in power, no matter how small the organization is, it takes the fear of God. It takes that person to have a fear of God to rule with a sound mind and remember that, okay, I'm actually a servant unto these people.
2: I'm not part of this
3: ahead. Exactly. If not, a lot of
2: power
3: people, once they have little power, that's like when you see their true color. They will start to booger. They will start to form. They will start to show you character where you yourself, you will say, Is it the same person? So it's like they are power drunk.
0: So power is like drug. So once they give them power like this, you see the true color of the person.
3: That is what they are showing us, actually.
2: I think if you have the mentality that being a leader is not servant,
3: being a master. In control, master, and
2: if you understand that being a leader is
3: to serve the people.
2: If you have different orientation about any position you attain in life, that you are not there to lord it over people, you are there to serve them. Then your orientation, if it is like that, you will do better. But if your orientation is
3: it's also unfortunate that most of them are like that now.
0: So what do we advise them to do when you are in power? What, so the issue of going for please pay this call. Hello.
7: Hello, Mr. Amina Akiso.
0: You are welcome, sir.
7: You are asking that why are they not punished?
0: Yes.
7: You don't know that they are in power. Let another person, opposition party, say something like that. No, we arrest that short person immediately. Mm. It is because they are in power. That's why they were not punished. Thank you.
0: Thank you very much. So, power is an insurance. To say... why are
2: you laughing? You don't start.
0: So, power is an insurance to say what you want to say. But if we all continue to... If they continue to allow them to say such things, where will Nigeria end? At least, what should be your advice now?
3: I think the advice should come from you. You already know history of 1917. I leave it to you, my elder.
0: At least you come. At least, let's advise. No. You know one thing now. You know what
2: you can respect, yeah,
3: they respect my elders, so, no. I don't be like that, get away.
0: At least wait. Miko, at least wait.
2: No, you old pastors for here now. Now you go give the advice.
0: Hello. Hello.
8: Advising them. You know, Wike is the headmaster of those words.
0: So what do we advise them to do? What do we advise them? That's what I'm saying. Yeah, they do, because most of them don't forget, say, the office is not forever. They may forget. So what do we advise them at least? Let me start from at least.
3: You still... I still give it to you.
2: Are you supposed to advise them?
0: No.
2: We will be children.
3: Exactly. No, you just give us history of 1917.
0: Wait. You know what? We're supposed to advise these people. Because office is not forever.
3: Exactly.
0: Where you are today will not be where you'll be tomorrow. This world, the only permanent thing is change. That you are a minister today does not mean you'll be
3: a
0: minister.
3: You will not be there forever.
0: Forever. And when you have already abused a lot of people. Hello? Yes, sir.
7: What you are saying, those people don't think so like, they don't think like that. They believe that they will be there forever. And one day they will leave the place.
0: Okay, Mr. Adeoye, what should be your advice to them?
7: My advice to them is to repent and maybe accept to God.
0: Okay.
7: Not to say wrong statement. Pronounce wrong statement.
0: Okay. Thank you very much. Adio, you said he's advising them to repent.
3: That's a strong one there.
0: To repent. What is repentance?
3: Turn
0: back.
3: Yes.
0: From what you are doing that is wrong. You turn back and say, I have spoken bad words. Let me go back and say good ones. You understand? Because if they continue, office is not forever. There's no place you'll be today. That is where you end in life. Things change. Imagine a child that is born today. Tomorrow, you'll be growing. So you that occupy office today, you think, say, that is where you will end. It's a lie. Because one day you will leave that office. And the people you have abused, you go and meet them. How will they look at you?
3: Exactly.
0: So this, okay, that one. So look at this, our motor park thing. What we talk about motor park. Why should... have you been to motor park recently?
3: Yes.
0: What do you see in motor park?
3: I like the way it's well organized, but it's more like a marketplace. It's more like a place of business. You see different activities going on
0: at
3: there.
0: The same time.
3: Yes, you go see people where they sell clothes, people where they cook, food they sell, you know, different things. It's not just a place where you come and board a vehicle to wherever you're going to. You can buy, you can shop, you can connect,
2: you can see that different
3: activities going on there, yes.
2: People go preach to you.
3: You go even see, thank you, preachers.
2: And you see where you go see people where we say they're going to beg for you, they put prayer on top.
3: Yes, lots of activities going on. It's like you said, it's now like an additional economy to Nigeria. a lot of things is going, a lot of things happen in the car park, unlike before when I just, there where you could just go and enter motor, you could just see person they sell maybe toothpaste or something, but now there is more than that. No, it's more than selling bread.
2: You go collect prayer.
3: Exactly.
2: Okay. I begin go better for you. I will bless you. You go sit down. You go see people. Yes. Say, we want to, we build this auditorium since 1914. Please, I beg.
3: And we, honestly, I think we should applaud this, this current administration. For especially for the parks, too. Not just the park
0: For your state.
3: Yes, the organization of the parks. You cannot. Must say. You must. Something. You say something.
0: Go ahead.
3: And Nadia, don't stop.
0: Okay. So the park in your state, have
3: yes.
0: What we are saying is that parkas inside the parks.
3: You don't speak English this afternoon.
0: No, why should there be a problem inside parks? Because these two men they killed at Oshuna is because another group want to take over the park. So why should there be fracas inside the park all the time? Thank God that for your state now, there's nothing like that. But we are talking about what happened in Oshun State. You know, where they killed two people already. Because they want to, another group has wanted to take over park.
3: Can this be related to the election that just took place?
0: I don't know. I don't know whether it's related to the election. But what I'm saying is that park is a place where people enter to take a vehicle to where they are going. Why should they be? And another thing also, inside park that is too bad. Inside park, you see where they are selling these hot drinks in sachets.
3: So,
0: and some drivers will drink it.
3: Now them be the customers. It is well.
0: So, the people that we collect, we go for their bread. Oluwaseun, we call from Olusoji. And we collect today. We have
3: Happy Taste Bread.
0: Happy Taste Bread. We have Tony. Tony.
2: Yes.
0: Tony from
2: Odono.
0: Tony from Odono. You have won yourself two big loaves of bread from Happy Taste Bread.
3: If you taste them, you go happy all the time.
0: So.
2: But the team is say others will call. If you say they don't call us now, say we will come collect bread.
0: Hello.
2: Let me explain.
0: Hello. Yes, sir.
9: Where will I collect mine?
0: Don't worry. You will go and collect your own.
3: Very soon.
2: Let me explain.
0: Explain.
2: You know, say some people say they don't call me. Say I come collect bread. You know, say where you go collect the bread now for Akala Express here. Yeah. And you know if they live for Amata or Moniya, may we say may you can collect two loaves of bread for Akala Express. That's what money self.
0: Doesn't make sense.
2: It don't too much. That's why. So now people where they around this place, they'll go collect bread. If you are fortunate to call for Wazobia platform, you go collect Happy Taste bread where they are bakery day for Akala Express for here, where no far from us. So we go send you one number after the show. You go call the number. Once you call the number, they go give you two loaves of bread.
0: Wait, make sure this one. Hello.
10: Hello, sir, my brother.
0: Good morning, Mr. Bolariwa.
10: Good bread, sir.
0: Sir?
10: I make another bread.
0: You will chop. Don't worry.
10: I'll go first with you now.
0: You didn't tell
10: Well done over people.
2: Yes, sir.
0: Welcome, sir. Thank you very much. If you're listening here, we go draw the curtain.
2: I show you Bobo Vita sing about what I've ever heard. Fede, Arabian, you are watching, I'll be showing you. Tell Pilato, lose Tony, or lose Oji. Ati Mr. Tony, Eto, I'm a few number, current show was singing. I was number, no show was singing. The Batipa number, no. What for any bready, happy, tasty, bready, Sheruba, or Meji. No, what for you? Okay, log bar. I want to open what to say one on one gin. Mokwe, Ale, so what can Monty money? I can walk Babu Gunny, Akala, Kilo de, or non gin, and loafers. One or two, I like big bay, and come back way. Molo, walk off our bready. And to say, well, only to ye, and in a great share in wa, come on by you, Polo, and your colors in boo and bready by Nancy. And in a great walk, could I watch your lesson? If you ever seen you come to walk back, won't walk back. What was you walk back, don't you ever see what you play as you do? I want a woman, Polo, wo ye. I show you what we're talking about. 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
0: 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Wazobia platform we dey come back again on Friday may God bless una if you want to like we dey talk say everything we dey talk here now how to move Nigeria forward a new Nigeria is possible we like our country and we want make better thing dey happen for our country if you love this country Make it behave well, and make it pray for Nigeria. My name, Chukwu Emeka Munachiso. God bless you.

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We are reaching you live from Wells Broadcasting House along Alafi Avenue, Oluyole Estate, Ibadan. I am Ajo Emmanuel Ojo. First, the headlines. Governor spends 512 billion naira on travel offices in 6 months. Guinea-Bissau raises petrol to 1,200 naira. And also in the news, Canada unveils center tariffs of 15 to 50% on United States goods. And in sports, Osimhen drops to 15 African most valuable player ranking. Those are the headlines. Now the news in detail.

So on the news at 12, let's take a look at some of these additional headlines. Federal government plans to complete reconstruction of Qatar Bridge within 24 months. And also, Dangote Refinery raises petrol to 1,200 naira. And also on the foreign scene, Guinea-Bissau to vote on constitution expanding presidential powers. And in sports, Victor Osimhen drops to 15 African most valuable player ranking. Now the news in detail. We begin on the national scene where the federal government has set a new 24-month timeline for the completion of the reconstruction of the Lagos-Qatar Bridge, down from the initially stated 36 months. The Minister of Works, Dave Omayi, disclosed the information during an inspection of the ongoing reconstruction of the Qatar and Edo bridges in Lagos. It disclosed that a new design had been completed for the construction, incorporating engineering features intended to improve tariff flow and protect the bridge from future deterioration. The minister revealed that the decision to accelerate the project was driven by the strategic importance of Qatar Bridge to vehicular movement in Lagos. According to the minister, the redesigned bridge will feature additional ramps to ease congestion, while one carriageway will be constructed above the order.

Inspector General of Police Olatunji Disu yesterday announced that Nigeria's security challenges have evolved beyond isolated criminal threat to interconnect networks involving terrorism, banditry, kidnapping, organized crimes, cultism, urban violence and cyber, as well as financial facilitation. He revealed the security agencies must strengthen coordination and ensure that intelligence gathered on criminal activities is converted into lawful investigation, accessible evidence, and successful prosecution. Disu spoke through the Director of the Forces Directorate of Legal Services, CPRMO, Bamidele Silas, at a plenary during the Nigeria Bar Association Annual General Conference 2026 held in Port Harcourt, Rivers State. The IGP explained that the expression "known gunmen" had no legal standing, stressing the suspect could not be prosecuted merely because security agencies or members of the public believed the identities were known. He further urged security agencies to preserve forensic, digital, and testimonial evidence, ensure lawful arrests, searches, and interrogation properly assigned suspect, and avoid prolonged detention without trial. Disu also called for clearer public reporting and arrest, prosecution and convictions arising from major attacks. Moving on, Dangote Petroleum Refinery and the Petrochemical FZE has raised the price of premium motor spirit petrol from 1,185 naira to 1,200 naira per litre, effective from today, the 26th of August, 2026. In a public notice sent to customers yesterday, the refinery's group commercial operations announced

deliveries. According to the press statement, the coastal price increased from 1,562,265 naira to 1,582,000 naira, 380 naira per metric ton, while the gantry price rose from 1,185 naira to 1,200 naira per liter. The refinery also informed customers to return all authorizations to collect document from repricing, stating a new volume contract would be issued to resume immediate loading. The latest adjustment represents a 15 naira per liter increase in the gantry price and comes barely days after the refinery raised the price from 1,165 naira to 1,185 naira per liter.

Moving on the foreign scene, Guinea-Bissau is set to vote on a new constitution this Sunday that would expand the powers of the presidency and reshape the country's political system ahead of elections planned for December. The referendum comes less than a year after military officials seized power in a coup just one day before electoral authorities were due to announce the result of a presidential election. Under the proposed constitution, the president would gain the power to appoint and dismiss the prime minister and cabinet, create or abolish ministries, and chair the council of ministers. The president could also dissolve parliament in the event of a grave political crisis and dismiss the government in certain circumstances. The reform would also reduce parliament from 102 seats to 65 and cut the number of electoral constituencies from 29 to 12. Supporters says the changes could reshape the country's political institutions, but critics warn they would concentrate too much power in the presidency.

So on the foreign scene, Canada has announced counter tariffs on United States goods ranging between 15% and 50%, intensifying the trade war between the historically close allies. Ottawa, the capital's retaliation will take effect on the 8th of September, a date earlier announced by the Canadian Prime Minister, Mark Carney, following the implementation of the United States President Donald Trump's 50% tariffs last Saturday. Canadian officials stated that the retaliatory tariff matched United States levels, with impacts on industries including steel, dairy, and electronics. Canada's government also announced a $5.4 billion aid package for impacted firms and their workers. This is still the News at 12 on Wells Radio 89.3 FM. Iran and Oman are discussing a temporary transit corridor and mine clearing for the Strait of Hormuz. Still, Tehran warned today that the vital waterway will not be reopened unless the United States end the war. Recall that Washington announced new sanctions aimed at pressuring Iran into submissions, with Treasury Secretary Scott Bessent threatening an Islamic Republic with economic issues. During talks in Tehran, the foreign ministers from Iran and Oman discussed a phase framework that included setting up a joint temporary navigational corridor through the Strait of Hormuz and an agreement to implement a joint project to clear the Strait of Mines. The countries, both coastal states bordering the strait, have sought to hammer out a plan to regulate transit through it as laid out in June, the United States-Iran Memorandum of Understanding. Iran's top diplomat

0: Thus, RRT yesterday said the proposed framework is a clear example of his country's commitment to peace and stability, backed by steadfast diplomacy with its neighbors. And finally, in sports, Super Eagles striker Victor Osimhen has dropped to the fifth on the list of Africa's most valuable player, having occupied the first place in 2023 before falling to second in 2025 and then third ahead of this year's Africa Cup of Nations. According to the transfer market data, Osimhen, valued at £75 million, now sits behind Ivory Coast winger Yann Doimande, the Paris Saint-Germain fullback Achraf Hakimi, the Manchester City winger Anthony Semenyo, and Lille midfielder Ayoub on the continental list. The 2024 African Player of the Year is level on value with Manchester City's Bryan, who completes the top six. The Nigeria's ranking declines despite a stunning start to the 2026 and 2027 season with the Turkish champion Galatasaray. He has scored 4 goals and provided 1 assist in just 2 matches, continuing the form that has made him one of Europe's most sought-after marksmen. That's it on the World News at noon. Before we end the news, here are the highlights. 33 states' governments spent at least $512.1 billion in government houses, governor's officials, and travel in the first 6 months of 2026. Dangote Petroleum Refinery and Petrochemicals raised the price of premium motor spirit from 1,185 naira to 1,200 naira per litre, effective from today, the 26th of August, 2026. Guinea-Bissau is set to vote on a new constitution this Sunday that will expand the powers of the presidency and reshape the country's political system ahead of elections planned for December. And in sports, Super Eagles striker Victor Osimhen dropped to fifth on the list of Africa's most valuable players, having occupied the first place in the 2023 season before falling to second in 2025 and the third ahead of this year's Africa Cup of Nations. The bulletin was compiled and edited by Kemi Sola Williams. 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I am Ayo Emmanuel Ojo. Thank you for listening. Good afternoon. God bless you.
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I am Kemisola Williams. This is our Earth show where we discuss Earth, ensure that you are not ignorant. We bring experts to discuss common and trending Earth issues as well. I will inform you that you should please be informed, because ignorance is never an excuse. When the Earth challenges come, it will not ask you if you know or you don't know. 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Ekrole enyinyowa. Esekabo suri itu ilera lori radio. 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Thank you so much for joining Radio Clinic on West Radio 89.3 FM. Today on Radio Clinic we will discuss halitosis, bad breath, ti awon Yoruba pe ni orun enu. 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

0: Welcome back. You are on to Radio Clinic on Wales Radio 89.3 FM. I am Kemisola Williams. We are discussing the topic I've said earlier before we had a short breather, halitosis, also known as bad breath, Yoruba, Omakbini, Onuenu. I have an expert in the house, a dentist, who will shed light, educate us about bad breath. Today is Dr. Ifeoluwa Lawal. He is a trained dentist who is currently into private dental practice. He's a graduate of University of Ibadan, where he bagged his Bachelor of Dental Surgery. His special area of interact is orthodontics and dental public health. He is passionate about creating oral awareness programs. Good evening, sir.
1: Good evening, ma'am. Thank you for always having us here on this show.
0: Thank you, sir.
1: Thank you for your kind work.
0: Thank you so much, Dr. Ifeoluwa Lawal. I'll pray to the topic of today, halitosis. You educate us both in Yoruba and in English. Let's discuss what halitosis disease means.
1: All right, thank you, ma'am. Thank you for bringing up this topic, because it's one of the issues that has affected a lot of people. It's a major disease and it's multifactorial cause. It has a lot of different things that work together to cause this disease, and also the major disease that can affect the demeanor, just like the composure, the attitude, and the how we perceive ourselves individually as a person, how we present

0: major disease that has affected a lot of relationship between husband and wife, between workers and boss, between customer and marketer. It's one of the major issues that affected quite a whole range of things. So we call it halitosis. Layman's language, it's bad breath or mouth odor. It's a common oral issue that affects millions of people. It causes embarrassment and they affect a lot of self-esteem, self-confidence, and means people then leading to affecting social interaction. And many a times can be a pointer to an underground disease that the person is having. Sometimes it can be an underground disease for someone that have diabetes, an underground disease for someone that have dental killings, an underground disease for a lot of things, someone that have tonsillitis. It makes you to and get yourself checked. Even you might not be the person that will have it, but you might be the person that may encourage the person that have it by you spotting it. This odor is more than this. Can you just get yourself checked? And it involves a combination of different practices, sometimes lifestyle and all.
1: Thank you, Dr. Ifeoluwalawa. 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
0: Esholutu, angpe, po ilo yibo she angpe, ya wa omo we, to si sa wangi kubwa no mani enu yon. 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
1: She wants sir. From there we move to the types of halitosis disease. Let's discuss the different types of halitosis disease, which is bad breath.
2: So generally, we have three main types of halitosis. Though there are still some other types, but that one is on SSP, but the scope of this our discourse, we have what we call physiologic halitosis, we have the pathologic halitosis, and we have the pseudo or false halitosis. So the one that we call physiologic is the one that is called a normal halitosis, which we all, most people call a morning breath. That one is more common in the morning because when we sleep at night, our mouth is shut. There is decreased saliva flow to our mouth. Saliva production to our mouth is reduced. So when we sleep at night, there is reduced saliva production. So over time, our cognizant, like bacteroides, fusitos, perivotella, chlamydia, all of those microorganisms, they come together in our mouth and they increase production, they increase in the activity, thereby causing mouth odor. So that one is basically seeing more in the morning, or with someone that when he closes his mouth for long, he then begins to have a smell in his mouth, he just begins to perceive odor in his or her mouth. So the second type, that is what we call the pathologic halitosis. The pathologic halitosis is a kind of halitosis whereby a disease state, meaning that it is caused by a disease within the oral cavity. Within or without the oral cavity, meaning that there is a disease, there is something that is causing. So many times people just present with something we call gingivitis, many times periodontitis, even many times caries, dental caries or dental cavity, also one of the major causes. So there is a food accumulated in the teeth hole that microorganisms act on, and when the person opens his mouth, it's just raw food on it. Also, sometimes we have some fungal infection, some upon the tongue. Some people have tongue coating, their tongue is coated, meaning maybe why they were not brushing their tongue when they brush. So there is an over time instead of the tongue to be clean and red beefy, it is not those kind of beefy, you need to wipe coating all over the tongue. They also a cause of the origin of the smell, then because within that tongue we have these crevices and fissures, so microorganism and food debris go and hide in it, and over time it begins to accumulate and need to produce those smell. Many a times there are some of them also for people that wear denture, artificial teeth, they are not taking care of their denture very well, they are not taking care

0: of their mouth very well, so the denture itself is producing smell, and even the area that the denture is sitting on in their mouth is also producing smell. Sometimes it's also outside the oral cavity, that is within from the tonsil, the tonsil around the glottis and the epiglottis, the uvula. So you see what we call tonsil, people have tonsillitis, tonsil stones, that something just come out of your mouth, and by the time you put it in your hand and you smell it, it's smelling a lot. Sometimes people like that also have that kind of odor in their mouth. So tonsillitis, tonsil stone, and also some people have GIT, gastrointestinal disease, that causes smell. Some people also have some respiratory disease that causes smell. It depends on when you present, then we now begin to do some investigation for us to know what could be the primary cause. Is it something that is within the oral cavity, or is it something that is beyond the oral cavity? So it is, like I said earlier, it can be a pointer to what is happening within you that is far more beyond your mouth. That is just the major types.
1: All right. I could remember you discussed one last week that some people feel they have mouth odor, and maybe it's because of some psychological effect. Can we discuss that too?
0: Thank you. That's the third part of third type. Sorry, I forgot to mention that. Thank you for reminding me. That's what we call, I like it listed in there. That's the pseudo-halitosis. That's what we call false halitosis. Many a times, maybe they have even treated halitosis for them. We have treated it, and it's no longer, the amount is no longer there. But they just have this impression that their mouth is smelling. They don't have a genuine mouth odor, but they have an impression that their mouth is smelling. They just have this impression that their mouth is smelling. So many times, it is also a background for maybe they have some mental disorder, need to refer them to psychiatrist or proper evaluation. Many a times, many of them just erroneously believe. See, many times they present with, ask them, where are you working? They work in the market, or they sell stores in the market, and they just say that the moment you just start to turn on the other end of the street, just started covering the news. You know, that's never happened on the other end. Or you say, at the moment I start to, everybody just covering, you know, that's it. It's just they have just this perception, and it might be a point out on psychiatric disorder. So, many times, far more big. We can treat it basically looking at what we can mean, and saying now, far for more proper evaluation. It points to you that this person also has some bad psychological background with this presentation of this person. So that's the top types of halitosis.
1: Esheti, Ebawa, Yonono, Urishirishi, Awon, Mouth Odor, Halitosis Disease, Timwawa, Ti Yoruba npe ni Unu Enu. 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
0: Esheti, a ni Orish Meta, Type C, Halitosis, just Meta, Jewish Types, Alakoko ni anpe ni physiologic halitosis, physiology with a control o normal and when you put o normal or and be in a bad law, in a bad deal, then to pass, then the embassy and putting a bass in a man's DNA to bad deal out and me. I was your school or I want you to quit. I come about to watch me now and you are come around. But what you should put it in a lot of left down. In talking, I want salivary gland to a level, some produce one day, until day. So I want my cousin. 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

0: Thank you so much, Dr. Ifeoluwa, for people that joined us while our expert in the house was discussing. This is Radio Clinic on West Radio 89.3 FM. Today we are discussing halitosis disease, also known as bad breath. Our guest, he has discussed the types of halitosis disease that exist. I mean, the major halitosis that people experience oftentimes. And now we move to the causes. Okay, let's first discuss the symptoms so that people will know that once you're beginning to see in your body system, you're perceiving these in your body system, you know that there is an issue. You're very close, or maybe you're dealing with halitosis disease. Fún àwọn èèyàn wa tí wọ́n darapọ̀ nígbà tí expert wa tí wọ́n ṣàlàyé nípa òórùn ẹnu Radio Clinic ni ètò tí ó wà lórí afẹ́fẹ́ tí a pè ní ìlera ara lórí afẹ́fẹ́ láti kan ní West Radio 89.3 FM. 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
1: Major symptoms of halitosis are, we discussed that halitosis, just like say halitosis, mouthful, the major symptoms is halitosis. And you know, one of the issues is that we are receptive to odor different ways. Our olfactory nerves, our olfactory organs are receptive to odor in different ways. Many a times it is your wife, your partner at work, or anywhere that is close to you will be the one telling you. But the major thing that you symptoms you begin to see that now is what we call the persistent odor. So sometimes even persistent, he says that after you have good oral hygiene, you are brushing twice a day, then you are flossing, you are brushing your tongue, that smell is persistent. Secondly is that it is unpleasant odor, so pungent. It's so urgent that you can't bear it, or people around you can't bear it. Thirdly is that it is reoccurring. So even after you have made attempts, still reoccurring. Those are the major symptoms is mouth odor, but these three things we always look out for. The persistency, the unpleasant odor is so unpleasant, and the occurrence.
0: All right, let's discuss it in Yoruba. 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
0: Yes, sir. Dr. Ifeoluwa. Our guest on the show today, who has been educating us on halitosis disease, is Dr. Ifeoluwa Lawa. He's a trained dentist who is currently into private dental practice. He's a graduate of University of Ibadan, where he bagged his Bachelor of Dental Surgery. And at this stage, we go on a short breather, and after the short breather, we continue. This is Radio Clinic on West Radio 89.3 FM.

0: 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You're on to Radio Clinic on Wes Radio 89.3 FM. I am Kemisola Williams. E kaabo pada sori eto ilera lori afefe ti bi ti atin soro leni nipa enu rirun bad breath ti awon oloyinbo tun pe ni halitosis disease. Alejo wa lori eto leni awon ni dokita Ifeoluwa Lawal. He is a dentist and he is currently into private dental practice. He is passionate about creating oral awareness program. Nibaye, let me start in English. We begin to discuss the causes. We've been able to explain the symptoms, yes. And now we move to the causes of halitosis disease. Over to you, Dr. Ifeoluwa Lawal.
1: Thank you. The causes of halitosis are, one is poor oral hygiene right now. This involves the frequency of brushing and flossing, which always lead to accumulation of bacteria and food particles within the mouth.
0: You mentioned flossing. Please kindly define the meaning. I mean, kindly inform us what flossing means.
1: Flossing is a part of we brushing. Many a times when we brush, what we brush is we brush with two surfaces. But there are places that are called interdental spaces. That is the spaces within one tooth and the other. So
0: okay.
1: That's what we, instead of using toothpick, we'll remove particles that enter your in between those. That's what we call dental flux. It's like a rope that we just put in between the teeth that will take it away. You are meant to be fluxing regularly, at least once a day, so that you can take out food particles and particles or other particles like within that area, so that we can a means of cleaning the interdental spaces. So some people use toothpick, some people use different, even some people think chopping stick, or is that what you back or in broom or something, they will go and cut. Some people will use toilet broom, just it's paining, so something has stuck there. Some people use office paint. It is those things are not good. They cause more harm and damage to the gum and eventually even the entire mouth in essence. So there's a part of brushing and there's a part of flossing. We flux in between our teeth. This helps to clean the mouth and remove the dirt that is hanging anywhere in the mouth. So also the use of tongue scraper. So not just only brushing the teeth, not just only doing flossing, but also use of tongue scraper. We recommend this for them. Get the tongue scraper. We use to scrape the tongue of any debris or particle that might be hanging or above within the tongue. Poor oral hygiene is one of the major causes of halitosis. So plaque and calculus that have accumulated within the mouth, those plaque and calculus are things that normal toothbrushing can never reach. You need to see the dentist for a proper scaling and polishing. Sometimes you won't need to do more than scaling and polishing for those particles sticking out of the tooth. So many a times, some of us, the way we brush, instead of brushing the particles out of our mouth, we brush it down into our mouth, into our gum. It causes accumulation of microorganisms more in the tooth. Alakoko, Mufeso, Toman, Pakien, Yoma, and you say, Mama, for Jenny, Dada, Oyaki, Kiyama, for you, pelu fluoridated toothpaste ati brush ni emeji lojumo keyan foyin ni aran ati last time ni keyan to lo 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So let me enemy and trunk scraper. I magic call you and come on the be plaque and calculus. I want dirty compared to brush with it. Your possible hard brush to get for bem for toilet, there's scrub and then scrub with less cool your professional clean only your cacao your kamama cosi in jamba irigi and cosi jamba pelu gbogbo awon kon risirisi tawon eyan ma fe nfo yin elona lo smokers brush o damage yin. Second cause is what we call gum diseases. I want be gum disease such as gingivitis, just like I said earlier. Some people that when they brush in the morning, anytime they brush, they spit out blood. And they're like, where is this blood coming? Because your gum is inflamed and it's a sign that there is accumulated plaque and calculus within your gum that has accumulated over time. That is causing trauma to your gum and that's why it's inflamed. Periodontitis also, these are major. So, because if you do not take care of these gingivitis, it progresses to the point that the teeth begin to shake. That is called periodontitis and affects the teeth. And because of this, the gingivitis accumulated plaque and calculus within the mouth and it begins to cause odor. This also can progress to what we call cavity caries. The teeth begin to have hole and subsequently it also become an abhorrent area for food particles to be hiding in them, in those areas of our mouth.
0: All right, sir. 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
1: 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Our brushing supposed to be an up and down method, not the horizontal method that some of us use. So it's supposed to be an up and down. So you take it quadrant by quadrant. It's not supposed to be the horizontal and the method that we are all used to.
0: During research, I got this as another cause of halitosis disease, bad breath. Clean bridges, dentures, retainers, and mouth guards, as well as keep your mouth moist. Let's discuss that as well.
1: When we have certain things in our mouth, such as bridges, dentures, they are foreign body in the sense that they are not part of you normally. So they are, most of the time, they occupy a larger space in your mouth, and because of that, they are abhorrent area for food particles and debris. Most of the time, some of them are even stagnant area that food particles can hide there. Regular cleaning of these artificial dentures, regular cleaning of these bridges, and the proper measures of cleaning. All the time we explain to patients the proper way of cleaning their denture, proper way of cleaning their teeth, even for those that are putting on braces, those people that are putting on also those supplies, some of them also come up with this, but most of the time it's because they are not following the required diet that we are giving to them, follow, or they are not cleaning or brushing their mouth as they are also to do. It's a mix of a lot of things that come to play as people put on appliance, bridges, dentures, also for gum. Okay, the essence of using telling people to use gum, to eat gum, is so that because some people, one of the causes of adenosis is dry mouth. Dry mouth in the sense that some people produce more saliva. They don't secrete enough saliva in their mouth. Sometimes maybe because of their saliva gland deficiency, or maybe because they don't take enough water. Sometimes it can be maybe due to some emotional disturbance at the period, or due to stress. So they don't produce enough saliva. So because of that, their mouth is not well irrigated. Their mouth is always dry. So because their mouth is always dry, the microorganism kept on building up, and then the microorganism don't get to flush it away from their mouth, don't get to leave their mouth. So because of that, we recommend to them to use that free gum. So you can just bite a few. You know that you sit down for lunch at workplace, for example, maybe you're a banker, you're always in the office sitting down, just sitting down with laptop. Tell them, don't just sit down for every 30 minutes, take a walk, or 5 minutes, 10 minutes, just walk around, have a break, look away from your system and do something else. Then get a gum to also keep your mouth irrigated, to keep your mouth moist, just to increase the saliva production in your mouth.
0: Thank you so much, sir. 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
1: 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Somebody wants us to come out of one machine, mama, told you. Telling you about what told you, but she told you. Mama Jackie, oh, there be stagnant area when woman, by me, be denture, low denture, only them, mama, Sansa be denture. So I'm a soft one, come out, it's not call your confirmation. Can't you bring one father? There by lay your middle work, care permission. There by daily, lale, care your care for, care batting for in law, care for. I won't come by and go along, I don't know, mama, party and one. 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
1: 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So by the time you start talking, the mouth will be producing some odor.
0: All right.
1: Also, there are some other causes of not just only that, there are some other causes. Laying in, I need what we call, apart from that, there's also tongue coating. The tongue is coated. The tongue is coated. Most of the time, when you look at those tongues, it's white. It is tongue coating. So, like I said earlier, I encourage them to see the dentist. Most of the time, when they come, we just clean it and give them some mouthwash to use. recommend your mouthwash for them, and also tell them to get some equipment for their brushing, like tongue scraper. So I'm putting English tongue coat where I want it. I want one who cover in wild way. It can be full by so young Boba. I'm a sophomore. I'm a sophomore. I'm a baby. That's the one. If I mean, I'm going to recommend their mouthwash.
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1: Yes. All this sugar, it becomes an abhorring like area for it ferments. When you take sugar, excess sugar, you take all of those things, and maybe you now don't wash your mouth. You don't take enough water that will take out all those debris of hiding places for those food particles that are feeding. So my cousin will always look for a favorable area, favorable things to act on. So sugar is one of the favorable things because it changes the environment of the mouth. So they act on it, and then over time, that's why most of the time you see children, they always come with mouth odor very early in the morning, because sugar mixed with they not brushing the mouth, and they come and greet you in the morning and say, what this one is smelling, is because of those combination of effects that happens to them. 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
0: Thank you so much for people that joined us. This is Radio Clinic on Wes Radio 89.3 FM. Always discuss health challenges, a talk of any form of disease, especially common ailments in our society. I'm Kemisola Williams, and our guest on the show today is Dr. Ifeoluwa Lawal, a trained dentist, and we've been able to discuss halitosis disease, the causes, the symptoms, risk factor, people that are vulnerable. Let's discuss the preventive measure. What should we do so that we won't be a victim of bad breath? Halitosis disease. Kini kwa ti uye kashi ti afini ni unu enu.
1: Thank you. I want to quickly note something about the cause. Sorry for joining us a bit back. I want for power to put awon ogun kan na wa kan man come on pake no man awon ogun kan awon ogun bi en to lo antidepressant awon decongestant, those drugs the on man je ki ito ko dinku lenu to ba de ti je ki to dinku lenu on ma ma pake no man to awon ogun kan wa bayen. Some drugs causes those things. So some patients on certain medication also present dry mouth, depending on. So many a times, now leading me to the prevention now. The prevention, we have to be born, we go basically have to be depending on what is the cause. What is the cause? Or how can we prevent this thing from progressing beyond what we are seeing? So prevention is, in this case, most of the time, for medication, is maybe to get another alternative therapy for the person, for that kind of person. But general prevention is firstly what we call the practicing of good oral hygiene. So regular toothbrushing, which is twice in the day, one in the morning, and last thing to bed. And when we do that, we should not use water in our mouth so that the effect of the toothpaste can have impact on our teeth and our oral cavity. Secondly, is also to change our brush once every 2 months, use a fluoride containing toothpaste, and also scrape your tongue after you have brushed it. You also doing regular dental flossing to floss in between the teeth. So secondly is that the regular dental visit, which is meant to be done once in 6 months. You see your dentist, to examine your teeth, to see areas of your mouth and things that you need help with, they will tell you. Regular scaling and polishing for those that we need scaling and polishing. Then avoiding, thirdly is that avoiding strong smelling food, avoiding it. Those alcohol, smoking, garlic can avoid it or reduce the consumption. Or if you know that this is what you do, if you feed on them, you can do the needful by brushing your mouth immediately or using water to negate it all. Fourthly is that staying hydrated, taking enough water, the water therapy, take enough water. Many times also taking fruit, some coarse fruit like carrot, fruit like it helps to coarse the mouth. You know, some of them are, by the time you eat them, more abrasive. So it helps to coarse the tongue. Stay hydrated, that is taking enough water. Take fruits like apple, like watermelon, they help to coarse the tongue. That's the last one, is avoid tobacco smoking. Avoid smoking. Avoid it, because it has some effect even more than just mouth odor. It reduces a lot of consequences comes with it.
0: All right, Tishi Gonsa. Shoki, Ejeka Soni, Ede Yoruba, Yamo Koti Ali She, Ti Afini Ni, Oun Enu, Tuwade Jepen Toti Nino, Nko Toli She, Lati Lifi Bori, Oun Enu.
1: All right, Tishi Gonlut, Yamo Koti Ali She, Nikwe Kama, Fodju Enu Wa, Pushe Eka Todru, Nikwe Kama Fo Eni Wale Midi, Dujumo, Kama Fo Eni Wale Midi, Dujumo, Nyela O, Akiti Aba, Kya Tosu Nyale. 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
0: Thank you so much Dr. Ifeoluwalowa, we appreciate you. Thanks for the time and the crucial information. God bless you sir.
1: Thank you man. Thank you very much.
0: at this end, we draw the curtain for today's episode of Radio Clinic on Wes Radio 89.3 FM. Make it a date with us next Wednesday, same time, where we come with another topic, bring up another health issue in our environment. And I believe the more you know, the more you are liberated and you are not ignorant and you won't be a victim of health ailment. I am Kemisola Williams. Enjoy the rest of the evening. Bye.

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Here are the news update on Wells Radio 89.3 FM. I am Temi Tokpe Akinkolie. The federal government has commenced the review of applications by the oil operators whose licenses have expired with a view to extend their tenure and allowing them to retain control of assets beyond 2026. A source at the Nigerian Upstream Petroleum Regulatory Commission said the companies have applied for extensions and the applications are currently being reviewed. The presidency has said that the All Progressive Congress APC presidential campaign council list for the 2027 election will be adjusted where necessary, but denied that the list has been withdrawn or subjected to OCA's review. Sunday Diary Special Advisor to President Bola Tinubu on Media and Public Communication made this known today in an interview on the national television.

Human rights lawyer and senior advocate of Nigeria, SAN, Mr. Femi Falano, has urged the federal government to fully implement the National Health Insurance Authority, NHIA, Act of 2022 to guarantee health insurance coverage for Nigerians. Falano disclosed that the law, which provides for mandatory health insurance, should be enforced to protect citizens. He spoke today in Victoria Island, Lagos, at the launch of a 1 billion naira insurance trust fund initiative for players in the entertainment industry.

The Oyo State Police Command commenced Operation Velvet, a strategic enforcement exercise aimed at enhancing the security of lives and properties while promoting compliance with relevant road traffic regulations across the state. The Commander's Public Relations Officer, DSP Ayinadele Olayinka, disclosed the information today in a press statement made available to journalists in Ibadan, Oyo State Capital. And now to the foreign scene. At least 95 people have been killed and 384 tourists reported missing after a massive flood swept through Nepal's northern Rusiwa district near the border with China. The Nepal Tourism Board said the missing travelers include 291 foreign nationals and 93 Nepal citizens. That's the news update. Join us again at 8 p.m. for the national news. Also, remember to call or WhatsApp Wells Radio Newsroom on 0916-893-2000 for any eyewitness account. I am Temi Tokpe Akinkole. Thank you for listening. God bless you.

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You're welcome to the program, The Table of Men. It's another Sunday evening. And we're set, as gentlemen that we are, to lead you into another great conversation, another family-oriented conversation that concerns you, all the men that you know. So if you know anyone that should be connected to this radio broadcast this minute, please invite them to tune into 89.3 FM Wells Radio. My name is Ayo Emmanuel Ojo. Welcome to the Table of Men. Let's go to the table of men. Erongba wa fun eto yi ni lati ri pe gbogbo awon okunrin patapata abere sin dide soke lati se ojuse wa bo se to looto. There's a lot going on with survival, putting food on the table, meeting needs, but we are trusting God that as much as we fulfill all of this side of provision, we don't just live our lives live our life based on provision alone. We take it beyond provision, putting food on our table, to also fulfilling God's purpose in our family, which of course to care for our homes, our children, emotionally, spiritually, morally, and even to care for our wives, for those who are married. And for those who are not also married, this is also an avenue. Lati keko, lati mu ogbon kan jade inu e. Awata nso na kin se pa pe we're not perfect, but we're trying our best to see that even from each other in the studio as we speak, we share ideas, we pick reality, we take it back, we process it, and of course we'll be the best version of ourselves. Like on say cabo sorry to tabili awon okunrin e ba n pe gbogbo awon okunrin te ba mo patapata eni ko sumo radio won bayi nitori pe asiko tito lori eto tabili awon okunrin e kan lose na ni e fun wa ni 60 minutes 1 hour of your time wakati kan ka tu fi jo soro ti role yi kilo tu jade lori eto fun toni. We're going to bring that up to you.

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Elema wuwa, be no elema gboa, lojo po Facebook wa bayi. 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Tabilojo po Radio Garden, elodarakwa, mwanombe, Wells Radio 89.3 FM. The gentlemen are in the studio and together we will be talking about this again. Elorakadi, Sorifoni, recharge your lines, because when it is time, you at home, that gentleman or even woman, will be able to call us in and share your own thought and perspective on the conversation. Why many daughters don't want men like their fathers? Why many daughters don't want men like their fathers? Recently, five young ladies were asked at different times if they would like to marry a man like their father. And without blinking, they all screamed a loud no. Now, while, you know, that may sound like just another playful response, it raises serious concerns. What experiences have these young women had that shaped such a strong reaction? Are today's fathers losing their influence as role models, or are we witnessing the consequences of emotional balance in the home? Again, five young ladies were asked at different times if they would like to marry a man like their father. And without blinking, they all screamed a capital no. 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won omora won at different times the question of would you like to marry a man like your father. And then the answer is a capital no. Awon iriri wo ni awon omode yi abi awon odobirin yi ti ri to le je ki eyan marun ti won mora won ri ti won bere lowo won loju kan na ti won bere lowo won ni awon adugbo ototo ati ni ikorita ototo ti 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we witnessing the consequences of emotional absence in the homes the society your financial state in our nation Nigeria ma so Nigeria and Turkey Nigeria ni awa tin gbo un safefe I wouldn't want to speak for other nations of the world. However, we're seeing very strong and tough time financially for a lot of men. Ni lu okere ma ri pe baba mi se bi e se marun ise mefa to je pe bi eto ise se wa ni orilede ti won yen but in Nigeria today you will see that it's almost the same, just that you know it's not I'm looking for the best word now. It's not that organized in a way that probably you resume somewhere in the morning and then you resume somewhere else. But, I think that's when it's side hustle. And then you see main work, side hustle, left hustle, whatever, baba ton shishe 9 to 5, otin yo kombi to ting bikini ko, ono lo ma kao gede, to ma lota, biyan otu ni shi work on to man shi, ni weekend, watu lo shi nye, biyan otu wa ni kini kon to man ta, you know, you just see that it's a lot. And with all of this, when you know, it is still not, you know, up to it. Is that

why, you know, such ladies will say no. 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They don't want to marry a man like their father. Before we dive straight into the conversation, let me put this question out there. And I would want all the men listening to the show this evening to ponder upon it. She tomba bere lowo omo tin to je obirin pe she o ma wu lati fe yan bi baba e kini esi ti erupo omo yen ma fun yin. What response do you think that child would give? 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Abi eyin gangan fun ara yin, because emi ti ri baba to so be ri ko won fe ki awon omo fe ro eyan bi tohun. Se yin fe gege bi baba ki awon omo yin obirin ko fe eyan bi tin. That's our conversation this evening. I'll be right back.

0: Ekaabo pada ore to tabili awon okunrin na ni asiwa lori ikoni konga gbomagbe Wells Radio 89.3 FM Wells Radio 89.3 FM konga gbomagbe to conform your gbon imo ati oye. We're broadcasting live from Wells Broadcasting House along Alaafin Avenue, Oluyole Estate here in Ibadan, the capital of your state. All right, in the studio this evening, Dick and Dan is here, and of course, Mr. Daniel is also in the studio. Ejembre, Latoro, Dick and Dan, how are you today?
1: I'm cool. Give God thanks for all things.
0: Oluwaso.
1: Oluwaso. Give God thanks for all things.
0: God is good.
1: Always.
0: Mr. Daniel, how are you, sir?
2: I'm good. I'm fine.
0: Good to see you again.
2: Thank you so much, sir.
0: Ele travel oni. Oluwaso. Thank God for safety. Welcome back. Dick and Dan, let me start with you. I know you and I had this conversation several times, right? But I know that most recently, as our uncle, be a last week Monday,
1: Konye.
0: Yes. Monday or last week Monday. And, you know, while thinking about the show and what to bring forward, you know, it's just another strong, you know, something very heavy on me. And that's because I saw the video of a lady, very close lady who got married recently. And 2 months before her marriage, I mean, she's a friend. And so I keep seeing her WhatsApp status, full of energy, very excited. I missed her wedding. And then, you know, she sent me videos from the reception, herself and her husband making videos. I didn't come to the party and all of that. And then I said to her, I said, I've never seen a bride as excited as you are. You know, usually you see brides, maybe sometimes in the morning, they're a bit cold, I'm going to miss my daddy and mommy, and then the excitement of the reception and all of that. And I said, I've never seen a bride as excited as you are. And she said, Omo, if only I could have gotten married like 6 years ago, I just cannot wait to leave these people and go away. And just go and start my life. Mm. And then that response reminded me. Mm. I mean, I didn't ask, would you like to marry, you know, a man like your dad, or what if your husband turned out to be like your dad? Is this something you like or not? But it just reminded me again that this wide gap, who are Larry, Baba, Ati, and Womo, there's a strong gap. In fact, I've seen a young man to say, God forbid, I'll never be like my daddy. Even though I'm a Korean Shireni, because if you are not careful, some of the things he discussed with me about his dad, I started seeing in him anyways. I don't want, my dad does this and that. And then you have started doing these things. Okay, mm. No, don't worry, I will change. Said, but be a shallow mock. With daddy, knows about my change. And then what change? But when you hear that five ladies screamed no to marrying a man like their father, what comes to mind first? Let me ask Dick and then before I come to Mr. Daniel.
1: My mind falls, number one, a failed community. A failed sister.
0: Hmm.
1: Because every father do have a little, have influence. Not little. Every father has influence. But not all fathers are role model. Every father has influence. But not all fathers are role model.
0: Mm.
1: So what it means that we don't have role model again.
0: Mm.
1: It means, number one, it's from two sides. On a Mejiloa, the generation we have,
0: mm.
1: and the kind of parents we have now,
0: mm.
1: and the whole of the generation, and the ideology. Now, parents too, but evolve now, too, but stick to the old time belief.
0: Hmm.
1: The current crop of individuals we have now will never see him as a role model.
0: Hmm.
1: Because those people, they have a way of reasoning. They have their own ideology. They have a pattern. But now, the way Tom or if you are in constant, we have to sit down, bamba, buy, and she reading by. Then, I'm going to take my on the banjo. Shugbon and Baba mi o fe mo pe boya igba yipada. They like the way they have been doing things over the years. And they get stuck to it. So a child seeing that father like that will definitely feel that this man is just out of this world. I don't want a husband like him. He's boring. He's this, he's that. He's always strict, authoritarian. He's all the world. He must do this. Mm. Like a child that lacks integrity. Mm. And now, by virtue of so many factors, your daughter happens to be someone that doesn't value integrity. Integrity is high level of discipline. Mm. Definitely, it's child that, by familiar jari, things have changed. A father that is not social would never start a child to humanize you of being social. Mm. But now, if the child now choose to be like a social one that has like vibes, that like to do these things, definitely there will be issue. Mm. So both sides, no right, both sides, no wrong. Mm. And the both sides, both the child, the children, and the parent, mm. they are right. Both the parent and the children, they are wrong. Just for two of either of the party
3: to meet in the middle,
1: and find the right way to get things done.
0: Hmm.
1: So,
0: Mr. Daniel, let me come to you. I see that you are playing safe, but it's fine. And I can get a view to you. What do you think? What comes to mind? You know, five ladies at different times, a different location, saying the same thing. Do you think this is just like Dick and Dan said, some form of, well, this generation, there are two worlds apart. I mean, if your dad is, say, in his 60s, and then you are just in your mid-20s or late-20s, it's okay to say we are from different generations. So you don't expect me to be like my dad, who do not believe one should wear a pencil trouser, right? Your trouser should probably get to your get to your neck.
1: Exactly.
0: You know, and then you like pencil trouser. Your dad do not think that you should wear certain haircut. He thinks that you should wear skodo, kolobo, you know. So, you know, that's, there are two different worlds apart. However, do you think this is just a generational conversation, or this is a reflection of deeper family realities?
2: Thank you so much, sir. Now, if we want to look at it, the problem that we are having today, excuse me,
0: yeah,
2: is that I discovered that we have some parents that have been brought up in a different way.
0: Hmm.
2: You know, there are some men that you have that their fathers are very strict on them while they are very young. And we have some parents that they don't take no for an answer. They just slap you like that.
0: Hmm.
2: So they were so strict in training their children. But what I discovered that we need to do, because I have somebody that I relate with, that belongs to those oldies.
0: Hmm.
2: And what I coined from him is that he was able to balance the two. He brings in that old way of training a child and balance it with now.
0: Hmm.
2: Now, one thing about it is that one much more we tell Balaba for work, for work on Famora Sheget. He is using that kind of
0: approach.
2: So that is the approach that he's using for his children. And you can see that his children, even the female children, find it comfortably in going to their parents, to their father to talk to them. So what I discovered is that it's two-way thing.
0: Mm.
2: We have some oldies that could not balance it.
0: Mm.
2: And we have some men that just decided to leave their responsibilities for women to do.
0: Mm.
2: So that is the problem. Mm. That could make those children to arrive at that point in saying, no, I don't want to be like my father. Now, one thing I want to tell you, sir, is that, listen, I prayed that God should give me a female child.
0: Mm.
2: But just unfortunately, I didn't have.
0: All boys.
2: But one thing I did is that, because I have come to realize that female children, if well raised, can bring the best that you really, really want as a father. They tend, if you train them very well, they tend towards their father than their mother. If you are a father that blend the thing together. Like this one I'm talking about, I discovered that is one of his daughter, that his daughter always tend towards his father. She feel comfortable talking to her father. And you see this father, anytime he's talking to him, very straight. But you discover that this girl always go back to his father. The question is, she feel that you create an environment for that child to blend, to know that this is discipline, then when there is need for you to bring in a kind of a friendship thing, a moving forward thing, then you see it in between them. So that's what I feel is happening there.
0: Let's, that same question, Iberity Mubiri, Lekoye, I want us to also answer it. Unfortunately, you don't have a daughter. The Kindan do not either. But we're still going to answer that question. If your daughter were asked this same question, if they would like to be like their dad. Okay, so let's transfer it to the boys. It's still the table of men, right?
2: Exactly.
0: Would you want any of your children to be like you? I have seen a father. I have heard a father who said to the children, "Mu smart nga ti mu kiri, o wa je kin lose a lot of opportunities, but mo feke ni smart." You know, and that statement alone is a very strong word,
2: exactly,
0: owning up to certain things. Would you want your children to be like you?
2: Why not?
0: Break it down for us.
2: I'm loving it. I would like my son to be like me, sincerely, because.
0: Do you think he would like to be like you?
2: I think so.
0: Okay.
2: Because as of yesterday night, we played till 11. I would miss, sir. And one thing about it is that I want us to understand this fact, that is raising children in a way, there is a way in which you raise children that way, that will bring a synergy between you as a father and that child. Now, if you ask me, will I like to be like my father? I would say no.
0: Okay, your own father.
2: Yes, I would say no. Because I don't like some things that he did. So I was able to, thank God I was able to, what I did is that I begin to balance, I look at the things that he did that I don't like. I drop some of them. And I look at some people that are called my mentors that are very close to me, and I look at their life and I said, this is good. This is how to raise up a child. So, and I blend it together, making sure I am planning to just make sure I, you know, pour some things into them, to that child, so that at least he, when he grows, he will always, if I'm not around, my son is always looking
0: out for,
2: to see me.
0: Very nice to see.
2: Yes.
0: Dickon, let me hear from you. The same question.
1: Far better version of me.
0: But at least it can start from where you are.
1: Because if I said my son or my children should be like me, that shows I put a cap.
0: Okay.
1: So the best thing is for them to be far better than me. Because there's some mistakes.
0: If you see any of your children with your direct traits,
1: definitely they will
0: whether
1: have a direct
0: some treat. That you are struggling with, or some that you think you are perfect, is this something you will truly say, I know this is me, but I'm seeing this me, I don't want it?
1: No, sure, because we are not a perfect human being.
0: Okay.
1: So definitely, we all have weaknesses. So if I'm seeing my weakness in my child, that shows when I'm training the child, they didn't do my work very, very well. Because I should have able to manage my, understand my weakness very, very well and be able, because definitely is one thing about children is the gene plus the environment. The gene plus the environment don't make up a whole child. So now, normally the gene will be transferred naturally, but the environment is what I can create and manage. So the best thing I can do for such a child is when I'm spotting those things, the best thing is, that's why Bible says train. I have to sit down. See, I made this mistake too. I had this too. It will not be a good place for you to hold on to this, because this will create this. By the time I make it such a child, you have such understanding, because it's not once, it's a consistent approach that will create the change. Because that will make such a child to able to open his eyes or her eyes. Oh, this is true. Okay, I can know. This may not be the best way to go through things. Now, at times, I could be rigid about some things. But do I want my children to be rigid? No. At times, I want them to be flexible on some things. Probably my rigidity has denied me of so many things. Because everyone, we are different.
0: True.
1: So if I'm rigid on some things, probably it's going to make me to lose so many friends. they'll just manage me with it. But what if you are able to be flexible? But one thing I will tell them is principles doesn't change. Environments can change, but principles, they don't change. From generation to generation, principles remain principle.
0: Like law of gravity, it hasn't changed.
1: It can never change.
2: What principle I want the kingdom to understand.
0: Let me get your view.
2: What I want the kingdom to understand.
0: Let's boil the table.
2: Is that when, because this is table of men.
0: Right.
2: What I want you to understand is that while training a child, when you are passing a message to a child, I said, this is one times one. One times one is one. If I tell that child, in the mind, when that child is processing the word, he's telling me one times one is not one. In his mind. Because they have this kind of, you know, one thing about children, that once you train them and you put something in their mind, what they wanted to do is to carry out the best version of you. Are you with me?
0: Very well.
2: When you teach a child, one thing they want to do is to give you the best version of yourself. So when you pour yourself to a child, because this is table of men, when you try to teach a child, this is what you should do this thing, these are ways by which you should do it, inside of her or him, you are trying to tell him or her that, listen, this is my leverage. I want you to go higher than that. That is it. Now, no child, no father will come and tell his son that, some times ago in the class of 50, my position is 45. Everybody will say, I am first.
0: Every parent, first position.
2: But the reality is that there is a day that probably that child just went to go and check your cupboard and he was able to look at your son and go, Baba, this is
0: what.
2: So you are trying to teach that child to be the best version of yourself. Now, you can't, like me now, I said, I don't want to be like my father.
0: Yes.
2: Now, the reason is that I see something in him, and I felt I should do better than what he did. So when you are training a child, the question I want Mr. Dickendam to know is that, sir, training up a child must be like you, because you are the first mentor of that child. If your child cannot be like you, then who should he be? But the only thing you are trying to tell that child, be the best version of me. That's what you are trying
0: to
2: do.
0: You made your point there. Let me come in. Deacon Dan.
1: No, because one thing is, train up a child to be like you. At what age did you tell yourself that you don't want to be like your father? The first thing is not, he's not at age 5, not at age 7. That's not the truth.
2: Should I not tell you the truth?
1: At age 10 or 2.
2: The time I discovered that I don't want to be like my father is around age 7 or it's, 6.
1: Age 7 or 6.
2: Exactly.
0: Okay. I mean, children grow differently.
2: Thank you.
1: Because between 0 to 7, a child is like a template.
0: A tabula rasa, yeah.
1: Yes, it's like a template. So one thing is, at that time, they are picking some things. They are forming the character.
2: That's formative stage.
0: From their parents.
1: They are forming the character. Not only for their parents.
0: I mean, a very strong influence. Yes, your parents.
1: Nowadays, not from the parents. Because environment is playing a key role. Okay, when a place and a child of about 5 is trying to have a romance with a boy with a girl. And that's it again. What happened? Social media.
0: That's for the child that used social media. What about the child who also saw something similar like
2: in
0: that
2: the,
0: at home?
2: In the home. Thank you, sir.
1: One thing is, a natural child has a natural trait of anger. Okay, I was talking to a parent recently. The father has an anger issue. The child at 32 is normally is trying to exhibit that anger issue. Now the father is not aware that he has anger issue. He felt that he's just a principled man. That what I don't want, I don't want it. I know between anger and being principled, that there's a thin line you are not sure. No, everything is, but you may think that you are standing on principles, but you are deviating a little bit. Now, the child that's picking up, the child doesn't want to eat, there's nothing you will do. He will not eat. The child doesn't want to sleep, there's nothing you will do. He will not sleep. So now, the best thing for, see, you have not understood who you are. It's difficult for you to now transfer, to make this child to understand that this kind of attitude at this stage is both the good and the bad. Because the good is that if he said, I want to be, I'm pursuing this thing, so the child will pursue it. I said that if the child is determined to do something negative, able to do it, until the child is able to know, there's always a thin line about everything. What I'm saying that I will tell the child is, if I say, be like me, if I don't put you to be a better of me, put you more, understand a better things than where I am, because but I've understood my weaknesses, I understood my strength. The strength I applied 20 years ago doesn't work today. The knowledge I acquired 20 years ago is not applicable now. Now everything, everything is evolving like a speed of light. So if I choose that, okay, the one thing I believe people parents are able to hold on to is just principles. Principles build on character. Life is about people. Do to others what others to do to you. The first question is, how love yourself, love your neighbor as yourself. If you cannot love yourself, you can never love your neighbor. Until you understand how to love yourself, you cannot understand how to love your neighbor. So a child, what I tell a child is, number one, understand yourself.
0: If a child, okay, let's not overthink this. If any of our children says to us and say, honest conversation, Daddy, me, I don't want to be like you,
1: I'm going to sit down and cry.
0: Why?
1: Because that shows he has never seen me as a role model. That's just, I had influence on such a child, but I've never been a model.
0: It's a deep conversation. Mr. Daniel, you want to say something?
2: I have confronted my father in several ways, several times. That is the way I put it to him.
0: Is your father still alive?
2: No, it's no more.
0: Okay.
2: You know, not being disrespectful, but I try to tell him, I feel this is not too good. Are you getting what I'm saying?
0: Very well.
2: Now, it's not that I put it to him straight, that what you are doing is not good. It's like I'm insulting him.
0: Yeah.
2: But what I do is that I tell him, I don't like, or I feel this approach is not too good. Why can't we adapt this? Why can't we adopt this? That's the way I talk to him. Now, those children that insisted that they don't want to be like their father, they see some things in them, in their father, that they didn't see in their parents. Now, don't forget that in raising up a child, we have the society, we have the family. Now, it's possible that your child... Let me shock you. There's one of my mentors was telling us one day, then he didn't have a car.
0: Okay.
2: And they traveled with a family friend, a daughter of theirs. That was their first daughter. And they traveled with a family friend and they didn't have a car. And they get to the bus stop and they want to highlight it. The child said, I am not going. The father said, let's go home now. He just said, I'm not going. You know why? Because he discovered that a friend of the family is having a car
0: and they
2: don't have one. And when they get home, the father was able to tell her that she should go and pray so that let them have one.
0: But you know that the family mean
2: But the fact is that, you know, children like comfort. But you need to teach them. Yes, I like to own a car. This and this and this is the reason why I don't have now. But I trust God that with you praying for me, I'm going to have. And in no time, they have a car. Are you with me? Now, so these children that just suddenly rise up and said, I don't want to be like my father. Over the years, they have studied their father and said, No, I don't want my husband to be like this.
0: There's something they are saying.
2: Yes.
0: Studio line 0916-893-1000. 0915-3334-893. Or 0911-333-893. I'll call the numbers again. Manta our number in Ekpe. Found to Bafe Kosile. 0916-893-1000. Or 0915-3334-893 or 0911-333-893. The phone lines to join the conversation. If you want to share with us, you know, on the show this evening, that big question: would you like your children? Shuma we can money that be for a man. Even a woman can answer that because it calls for serious. You know, is it self-examination, we'll call it now. You know, to ask yourself if you are the role model. You're supposed to be, by creation, by nature. You are the caretaker. God will ask every parent, you know, how did you raise this child? Exactly. And that same child is now the one saying somewhere that, well, I love my parent, but, no, I would never pray to be like my dad. I would never like to marry a man like my father. You know, it's more personal to your mother, because he said that daughters are closer to their fathers. Exactly. They connect with their fathers, only to now see a twist that the same daughters are saying, no. God forbid it. I don't want to marry a man like my father. Your own thoughts, would like to hear from you if you have something to share with us. On our Facebook page also, you can drop your comment for us on Facebook, Wells Radio 893 FM fan page on Facebook. Wells Radio 893 FM fan page on Facebook. What do you think shape a daughter's perception of her father's words? Do you think it's presence, affection, or responsibility? I know on this table, we've had this conversation before. What does a woman want? And men will always say, I'm wondering what my God of women just want everything. And it's, you don't find a total package in everybody. But what exactly shaped a daughter's perception of her father? That a girl child will look at the father and say, oh my goodness, God, give me a man like my father. Is that in the presence of the father? Is it affection? Is it responsibility? What exactly do a girl child wanting a father, if that question works? Let me start with Sadani.
2: Now, while I was pondering on this particular word tonight, I look at something that we men used to do that may bring such a thing or that may warrant it. We have some good fathers that they are very good. But what they do is that the societal issue of what are we going to eat? You know, from office to home, from office to home, virtually, when they come in on that day, the girl might have slept. Or probably there is an open day in their school, the father is at work. It's only the mother that is always going. And we have some apology to some of our mothers. What I want to say is that they need to balance it also. I'm still coming. Now, what they do is that we men supposed to create a time. Let that child know that you are part of him or her. Be part of them when they are doing graduation. Be part of them when they are doing open day. Be part of them. You know, looking for money is good. But always show them some kind of love. That, you know, they can come up and tell you, you like your job more than I do. Which you're supposed to balance the work and the family together. If you are not going to have a problem in raising that child. Because in the mind of that child, he's saying, my daddy is too, you know, he just like work. Not that you don't like the child. So when that child grew up, he may just say, I don't want to be like my father. Because this is men on the table. We have some fathers that they are very good. Their intention is good to give the best to that child. But they are missing the aspect of being around.
0: Just being present.
2: Exactly. When it matters most. You know, some children, they just like going out. Now, do you know, I want to shock you. I have a son and it's not up to a year. I take both the mother, I and the mother and him will go out. Do you know the question is that I discovered that when we were just talking with the man, I discovered that he was so excited. So he was just, you know, I said, then something is passing a message to me that this is what I like. I always dream of having such a time with the mother and that child. So these are things I want men to look at. And we also have men that are not responsible, that leave their responsibilities. So let me give Deacon Dan.
0: Let me get your view, Deacon Dan.
1: Okasiara.
0: Ulagbara.
1: Ulagbara.
0: I mean, it really calls for it, to be honest, because these are conversations that man dodge. Or maybe Biakotie ko cross mind worry.
2: Cross mind worry,
0: but exactly. But they truly matter. Especially in this generation, things are changing, you know. Then, sometimes you work from morning to night to put everything, and it will shock you that what truly really matters to that child what you are doing is what very you should good. Do is good. And you would expect the child to see it in the same light. And the child is demanding for something that you think is inconsequential to life. And maybe throwing a tantrum on that matter. And you're asking yourself, it's not that deep. But to the child, it can make your child tell you, I don't want to be like you.
2: Exactly.
0: Let me let you say something, Dickie Nan.
1: Number one, to model a child, the two parents, it takes two to solve this problem.
0: True. That's why you call parents.
1: Not the man alone. Because ti okori ban gbe toko gbe ti awe o ba gbe. That gap omo ye ma ri o. And they'll be closer to the mother in the first 7 years. No matter how you, because number one, you're the one breastfeeding. You don't want changing diapers. It's a natural law.
0: No, but men should also change diapers.
2: I change diapers for my son.
1: So, no, as in, you don't breastfeed. You do breastfeed.
2: I don't. But I change diapers.
1: So, you understand? So at the first, from 0 to 2 now, we call it the caretaker age. At that stage, they don't really, even the first 3 months, the only thing they perceive is the smell, the voice. Though they are saying things, but they can't picture you with this exact thing that happened. That caretaker age is key age. If you miss the caretaker age, don't miss 3 to 5. That's 3 to 5 and 5 to 7. On no account should you miss that age. Because that age tells so much about the child. Okay, I have a friend that only comes once in a year. He comes to impregnate the wife. he go back. So the following year, it's come spend another 1 month. It's go back. 2 years after, 3 years after, I come back and impregnate the wife again. Go back. But there's one thing. Every day, we do a video call. Every day, we do a video call. So does it mean is the man is not present? Physically, it may not be present, but emotionally and everything attached to it is still part of it. It missed 0 to 2. Nobody cares. But from 3 to 5, it took them out. They are together. So from 3 to 5, as at that time, they've started knowing some things. They started picking some characters, picking some words, how the mommy like to do things, how the things, the shouting, stop there, leave there, okay, you don't want me to do this, okay, why? Because this age, in our own age, we don't ask why. But this year now, they will ask why 10 times.
0: Absolutely.
1: If you don't explain why, no evidence, you can explain tire. So, if you miss 0 to 2, don't miss 3 to 5, don't miss 5 to 7. When you miss that 2 stages, wala tuwa. Big wala to get it gone. Because if you fail in that place, people outside there, they are ready. Social media and the environment, we're there to
0: they're ready to do the job for you.
1: So it's one thing. Let's go beyond the provision, because at a magnified provision so much has been the only way to be a father.
0: To be a father.
1: Father must provide. Let's go beyond the provision. Because number one, if your wife is not seeing you as the father, another wala to me. if the wife doesn't see you. Because when we had a conversation on this on this show several times, when one of us said he doesn't, whenever he sees his father, he hates his father.
3: Hmm.
1: I think it's remember that show. Because anytime you just see it, that hatred, you have to start working on that. Why must I hate?
3: Hmm.
1: And this thing didn't start when he was 20.
3: Hmm.
1: He started a long time ago.
3: Yeah.
1: So doesn't mean the man provided. He dropped the money. But the money did not work it. So beyond the provision, parents, the husband and the wife must be on the same page. What you're talking about is because you and your wife, you're on the same page. The moment they talk about be TIWM facile. So if you spank your baby and your child, why are you spanking my child? Already you are creating a gap already.
0: Let's look at this way before we go. Is explanation always sufficient? What do I mean? Survival is real. And so that we can balance this conversation. It is what it is, right? But the wife understand you're on the same page and then she's trying to cover up. Can explanation be sufficient to the children? When you then tell them, maybe you go, and you know how children can be. Once you're on school, oh, my dad dropped me in school. Oh, my dad did my assignment for me. Oh, don't worry. I failed this assignment. My dad will do the correction for me on Saturday. He will be around on Saturday. That one might not be saying anything because she knows well. But mommy told me that he is busy. Do you think explanation will be sufficient for that kind of child in future where she can now say, my dad was not there because he had to put food on our table. Sorry. Will explanation be sufficient?
1: Sorry. I was talking with a primary 3 child for a few months ago in a certain school. I said, what happened? She told me that the mother only comes back to pick them around 6:30, 7 every day. So where is your dad? My dad?
0: How old did you call the child?
1: 3 years.
0: Primary 3.
1: That should be around
0: 7, 8 years old. Yeah.
1: My dad. It's like you just take a stab and stab. You say, yes, what happened to your dad? I don't know anything about it. Because all I see, I just see my mommy crying every day. And my daddy doesn't care.
0: That's deep.
1: At primary 3, at age 7. Does it mean he doesn't drop money? If you ask if he's but she said so many things like I felt like meeting the mother that why have you exposed these children to see all the flops within the marriage to this extent that a child,
0: how far can she say God, how far can you go?
1: She can't even go that far because the man wasn't there. The man chose not to be responsible.
0: She has emotions too. The man chose not to be responsible
1: at all. The pain in the path of the woman. The woman will go to bear sobbing. So the child saw this woman sobbing every day. And as a man of the house, and you're happy seeing your wife, the part of you sobbing. And I think it's a joy.
2: Let me say this.
0: Come in here.
2: Explanation will not solve the issue.
0: Will not solve it.
2: No matter how busy they are, during the time of their leave, they should use it very well. Now we have strong women at times. I'm using women because there are some strong women that have this resilience of a thing that can stand at home and tell you this is what they will explain to that child very well. That they will put their feet on the ground and be able to pass the message across to that child that when you saw your father or see your father, you will still like him more because the mother was there. I want to encourage our mothers also to please stand in the gap when you see that probably the husband is far, like what Dikinda was saying. The husband used to come home once in every blue moon.
1: Not blue moon, once in a year.
2: Probably that person is in abroad.
1: Yes.
2: And I don't want to encourage men living abroad while they leave their children
0: and family back home. That's another conversation.
2: I don't like it. I personally don't like it. That's now, it's possible I may travel. Now, I may travel for some time.
0: Hmm.
2: You know, there is always a time lapse on your visa or what have you.
0: Hmm.
2: That is me. It may not work for everybody.
0: Hmm.
2: If I'm able to travel today, I have 1 year visa, I will come back for my family.
0: Hmm.
2: Because if I have the whole world
0: without
2: to myself, without my family, home,
0: what is left?
2: Then what is left? What is my joy?
0: Hmm.
2: So what I want to encourage men to do is to always balance whatsoever they are doing.
0: Hmm.
2: Make sure your children are always with you. Make sure they are always around you. Do you know that yesterday night, I was crawling with my child.
0: Hmm.
2: We were crawling, we were running on the floor. And he was, you know, he was so excited. He was just, you know, he couldn't want to sleep at after 11.
0: Hmm.
2: And I was enjoying it too. Now, what the Kindan is saying that probably some parents should miss. To me, I don't encourage men to miss any point, any time in raising up the child.
0: Hmm.
2: From zero age till adulthood, man must be man. Be there with them.
0: Hmm.
2: Be there with them. So that when you pass it to them, it will be your joy when you see them growing.
0: Hmm. Hmm. As we go on the show, we've said so much. And I just hope somebody is learning something and then picking up something. No. We're not saying that, it's a walk in the park. It's not that easy. But I know that one thing that Awankuriman struggle with from generation to generation is balancing survival and family.
2: Exactly.
0: And trust me, the pressure is getting higher.
2: Very high.
0: From one generation to one generation.
2: Mm.
0: Economically, things are getting more expensive.
2: Exactly.
0: And so you need to double up.
2: Mm.
0: And the more you are doubling up, the more you are losing out on the family side. Whether it's some form of strategy to tear family, especially with this jackpot thing. If you know how many families, mother and children in Nigeria, father in one other country, it doesn't have his papers yet. He cannot return.
1: Even those that left Nigeria together.
0: That's even another kettle of fish, but I mean, he cannot return. I know every family like that. The man is still, you know, hanging in there for the last 10 years. You know, illegal migrant, moving from one corner to one corner, hiding. He cannot come back home. Otherwise, he would not go back. Yet, this is the family here. What's the man's intention? Better life. Is that better life really better? No. It is well. Let's encourage a father. What would you say to a father listening right now and feel guilty from being disconnected to his children? Deacon, now let me start with you. We have just 3 minutes.
1: Pay the sacrifice.
0: Mm.
1: Number one, find the gap, bridge the gap, pay the sacrifice. Just pay the sacrifice. Number one, because most of us, we try to hold on to our addictions, to our, I want to be myself. No, you want to raise another generation. Because that guy you feel today, if you see any armed robber today, it's the feeling of the parent.
0: Mm.
1: Any person today, feeling of the parent. Yahweh guys today, feeling of the parent. So the child you fail to raise today, you are creating in another broken home tomorrow.
2: Thank you so much, Dikina. Mr. Daniel. I'm
0: just going to take that as the final word. Thank you so much for joining us on the show today, the Table of Men, Tabili Awokunrin. It's been a very long, long conversation. But the Wakibawa Noshi in Sunbile, you know, suddenly, and putting your own input as to what we feel. But wherever we find ourselves, Ejeka Shekini Katun Ilewashi. If we struggle here and struggle there, you know, at the end of the day, why are you doing that? There's a little to what you can do to yourself. There's this saying that every man is selfish, right? But how many plates of food can you finish? Right? If all of the hustle and bustle is just all about you.
2: Mm.
0: You know, some even skip meals and we just eat once in a day, but you jump from city to city.
2: Since morning, I've only eaten once.
0: You jump from city to city just to ensure that the family's rights. So if you do all of that for the family in provision, why don't you then care about the minds of the people you are providing for? Mm. Because the provision, what you are providing for them, it's just one over ten
2: exactly
0: of the rest of their life. Mm. I'm sure God will help us to be the best version of ourselves and the man that we ought to be according to his design. Because time and situation is fighting that, we must agree.
2: Mm.
0: And so when we are in that reality, we fight back so we can win our family back. Thank you so much, gentlemen.
2: Thank you.
0: Thank you for joining us. We'll see you again next week. And until then, God bless you. The program you just listened to is a repeat broadcast. Thank you for listening. God bless you.
4: On the way.

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1: 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Well, depending on permission to Bama Tono.
2: Bruno Tony 22 assists in last season. To break assist record last season.
1: Okay. Team yeah, makes sense now, truth be told. It's a very good, formidable selection launchship. Tori Bobo section table department see want to choose Father Wata. Not here. I want Tom Mumbe, I want Tom Daniel Yeni, Nito, Ruran, check Yensi, fluidity near Animan City, the last season. Agbogbalari, Aratoda, Peluga, one assist to Shefun, Erling Haaland, and the rest, Ben. So, Jackie, Timmy, I want formidable meal, Nenny, contention, Lore, come over, that be your thing.
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Angelina Kuju, my zero, Ocon, should be a chicken, Oko, nine zeros, billions, matter gets serious, dangerous, elitism, people. 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

0: Hi there, friends, and welcome to another exciting episode of Teens Lounge, the one place where teenagers and young people can express themselves freely, ask honest questions, share real experiences, and simply be themselves. Of course, this is where you can be yourself. 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I am Champion Atere, fondly known as the Atere Champion, and it is an absolute pleasure to have you with us. Today, I am honored to have my friend and big brother in the building, the one person that, if you see most of his creativity, is Eva. Alright, so, do you mind if I do you the honors?
1: Yeah.
0: Or you would love to date yourself?
1: Yeah, please do.
0: Alright, so with me in the house, I have Mr. Segun Daniel. You could call him SD for short, and this is me specially saying, welcome to Teens Lounge, sir.
1: Thank you very much. It's a big honor to be a part of this conversation.
0: Alright, sir. So today we'll be discussing something very interesting, something that I observed, and I thought, why not let us talk about this in the lounge? Alright? So the theme and topic for discussion for today is, who really is to be blamed for the moral decadence, parents or children? Before we move on into discussing this, I did love to ask, what is your own thoughts about moral decadence? What can you best define it for everyone to understand where we are headed?
1: Alright, so I would choose to talk about moral decadence from the place of what factors we use to quantify morals. So, moral is different based on culture, based on tradition, in fact, based on family lineage. So, for Nigerians, for example, in this time and in this dispensation, when you see a young child, maybe, using a waist bead, there's a message it passes across to you.
0: Yeah, sure.
1: A moralist, you might give it an interpretation of, you know, immodesty.
0: Immodesty.
1: But there are some African countries, particularly in the South, that waist bead is a major part of their culture.
0: Yeah,
1: in fact,
0: using it for fashion signals.
1: Beyond fashion, like it is a way of distinguishing a child that is living, a girl child that is living the teenager to adolescent from women that are already like married. So once you see a female child with a waist bead, you know she's unmarried. Do you get? And there's a particular time and age when they allow them to use it. So that's a way of letting you know that if you don't find this waist bead on a girl, and it means that she's young, so nobody in that community or within that perspective of culture should reach out to that girl.
0: Reach out to the girl.
1: Do you get?
0: Yeah.
1: And of course, when you see an adult that is using that waist bead, though she's an adult, you already know that this person is unmarried, you can still shoot your shot.
0: Do you get?
1: So for them, it's a culture.
0: Alright.
1: And if you call such a person and you say, this thing you are doing is not moral, you're already missing the target. So I think what we define moral as does not yet have a uniform definition. But speaking for myself, I pick morals from the word of God. Right. So it could be right to you.
0: It could be wrong to you.
1: As long as it aligns with biblical values. I think it's positive. I believe that it's positive. That's my take.
0: So now that we've gotten that defined, I did love to ask you specifically, who really is to be blamed for the moral decadence? Is it the parents or the child? Who really is to be blamed in the society of today? Because we see a whole lot of behaviors and you assume that is not.
1: You know, I'm trying not to extend the question beyond parent-child.
0: Yes.
1: Because
0: are there more
1: factors to be blamed? It actually lies on everybody, including myself and yourself.
0: Okay, but let's just look at it in the aspect of parents,
1: let's just
0: zoom
1: it to parents, child.
0: Who really is to be blamed?
1: Of course, I'll blame the parent first. So you don't blame a seed for not growing very well or for not germinating well. You should ask the farmer. Right?
0: The farmer also will look into sown and stuff like that.
1: Oluwamo. Right?
0: All
1: right. So the farmer should have checked, is this the right season to plant maize? Is it the right type of soil to plant a maize? Do I have access to irrigation to water this maize? The area where I'm planting the maize, is it possible that there will be rodents to eat it at the early stage? Will there be animals to Do you get what I'm saying? So that's not on the seed. Do you get what I'm saying?
0: Yes,
1: so
0: I
1: speaking
0: do.
1: Literally now, it's not the fault of a child who grew up immorally. It's not his fault or her fault that he grew up that way.
0: But you know, there are stories of people who happen not to be brought up right, and they happen to change it and be great for themselves.
1: Yeah.
0: There are also stories of people who are
1: brought up well.
0: Well, we have a very common ideology of pastors' children.
1: You are very
0: pastors'
1: right.
0: Children
1: who were brought up well, but they still went to become a child of themselves.
0: They come back to their senses. Well, if there is that pastor child that really did not go
1: the wrong way
0: to test the waters, come on now. So
1: yeah, you are right.
0: You said you blame it on the parents. So would you now blame it on the parents for that thing?
1: Going back to what I started with, that's why I said I don't want to zone it to parent child. Because eventually, when you look at a child that was not well trained and ended up being well trained, where did they get the training from?
0: Societal values.
1: And when you look at a child that was well trained and ended up not well trained, where did they get the not being well trained from?
0: Testing waters. I'm not giving you the answer you want.
1: Of course. So that's what I'm saying, that there are so many other factors
0: yeah.
1: that we must consider. Because if you look at, for a child, for example, let me use a teenager in this scenario. A teenager leaves home in this time, nothing later than 7:30 a.m. in the morning.
0: Yes.
1: When I was in school, I leave home. I must be in school before 8 a.m. Which means that I leave home by 7:30. And
0: that's
1: we get
0: primary
1: home,
0: and secondary school, have you?
1: Yes, secondary school.
0: Oh, yeah.
1: And we get home latest 6 p.m.
0: That's for those who do not do extra lesson.
1: For those who are not doing extra lesson.
0: Oh my God.
1: So, look at 7:30 a.m. to 6 p.m. That is almost 12 hours of my day. Of course, then I'll sleep for 8 hours. So, 12 plus 8, 20 hours of my day. How many hours did I spend with my parents? I spent 8 hours sleeping. So, how many physical moments
0: did you have with
1: your parents? Did I have with my parents?
0: I never saw it in their light.
1: Do you get what I'm saying? So,
0: yes,
1: 12 hours, the most part of my day was spent in school. It was spent with other people's children. It was spent with maybe traumatized teachers. It was spent in another environment that my parents don't really have control over.
0: Yes, that's very
1: Do you get what I'm saying?
0: Yes.
1: So we can't say basically that a child that ended up not being well trained was not trained by the parent. But the environment where the child spent most of his or her time could have influenced what he or she would become.
0: So that would be you agreeing to the... It's not really a proverb now, but it's saying that if parents give birth to a child...
1: When our society, they look at...
0: Exactly.
1: Exactly.
0: All right, so we have established that both parties have a part to play. Also, other factors influencing that person. So, in a situation where we get to see that this is a child well brought up, but he or she wants to deviate, how do you bring it back without blaming it on their parents? Did you understand the question?
1: Please take it again.
0: All right, so you know now... What people do is mostly critique. Most people that have sense and people that don't have sense, once they just see someone, they are like, oh, everybody wants to be perfect out there.
1: Yeah.
0: So in a situation where you get to see that this is a child who happens to already have decadence, let's put it like that, how best can you reform such a child, not castigate the child and make the child feel all off?
1: Okay, let me start by saying that anybody that states a problem without preferring a solution is a nobody. Don't see. There's no point.
0: I hope those who are now criticizing this Olodo uprising talk are really listening.
1: Because I don't think there's any point just screaming about these things if you won't prefer a solution. May I prefer that you keep quiet.
0: Keep short.
1: Personally,
0: MC Barrel, make noise. The loudest noise.
1: Because
0: fact.
1: What we need once we identify a problem
0: is a solution.
1: And the thing is, this thing is affecting our mindset. Either we like it or not.
0: Of
1: we are
0: course.
1: Beginning to groom and. Build a society and an ecosystem that is excited at problems but is dormant when it's time to create
0: solutions.
1: So people can go on and on and on and on, and they can elaborate small problem, they can elaborate it and you will see it more clearly, but give us a tenable solution.
0: That's what has brought the nation up to this
1: so,
0: point now.
1: I don't gravitate towards that direction, but to the question that for a child who has gone astray and needs to be redirected without blaming it on the parent, the blame game does not do so much in such situations. I think what needs to be addressed, or how it should be addressed, is first of all understand the root of the problem. So we've been working on a series in our
0: the VO show, right?
1: Yeah. And most of our creative works is targeted towards highlighting societal problems and preferring
0: solution. I think I saw one, and I must say it was really good.
1: For some child, for some children.
0: Yes.
1: You know that there was a time when I was coming back from work, and I was very moody. I was angry. Everything was happening to me. I didn't know that the only thing I needed was food. I ate, only for me to come back alive. So I checked my mood and saw that the gap in both cases was food. And for somebody else, it could have been that you said a word that changed the entire mood.
0: Exactly.
1: For somebody else, it could be a memory triggered something and changed the entire mood, yet would have the same expressions. So what am I trying to say is that try to know the root of the problem. For some children, it could be communication, LD1. For some children, it could be criticism. For some of them, it could be comparison. For
0: and
1: some of them,
0: I don't think the society does.
1: It could be the way you talk to them. It could be the words you use. For some of them, it could be a particular word that you use, a particular word that drifted them aside, far away from you. It just made them withdraw. Instead of me to keep hearing these things, I would rather not hold a conversation with you, let alone hearing those things at all.
0: And that's what causes low self-esteem in our society.
1: Do you get? So I think the first thing is, let us be intentional, be deliberate. This is a destiny we are talking about. Be deliberate about it. Find out the root of the problem. For some of them, it could be that you're not letting them do what they want to do. It could be that you deprive them of certain privileges. Try to find out what is the root of the problem. Where did the entire thing come from? Where did it start from? Right? Once you know that, then you should now understand how do you approach it with that child. Because you are trying to teach all children A, B, C, D, E, F to Z. The way you teach them could be different. They will not get it as, all of them might not get it as A for apple, B for ball, C for cap, D for dog, right?
0: Yeah.
1: Some of them might get it easily by writing it.
0: Some of them might get it as exact, like watch visuals.
1: Some of them could get it like, you know, this calendar stuff that
0: exactly.
1: They used to use. So try to understand how would you best communicate the correction you have to your child.
0: Provide a solution before you give.
1: For some of them, you could have to take them out. Before you approach that situation, for some of them, you have to talk sense into their head, add
0: real hard truth,
1: and that's the way it sinks. So understand where the problem came from and know how your child responds to correction.
0: All right, so now we've talked about how best the child can be helped in this situation of moral decadence. How about the parents? We've talked about the child, hard truths, understanding. Now the parents, because the parents plays a vital role, and it is said that charity begins at home. The first contact of a child is morals. You said, and I quote, that other factors are to be blamed. But a child, is usually 1 to 2 years, if the parents are not in an age to put you in school and to make do with their time and earn money, you are living with your parent or whoever they say should be around you.
1: Yeah.
0: So those things you've seen at that stage of your life really can still affect you. You get?
1: Yeah.
0: So what do you have to say to the parents?
1: So the Bible says, teach a child in the way he should go. And when he grows, he will not depart from it. You must know that that word was not referring to parents only. It was referring to teachers. So don't... See, if parent, the word parent was a title, we should call goats parents too. You call chickens parent, right?
0: You it's call not, every human it.
1: You get what I'm saying? So it's not just a title. It's a responsibility. You are parenting. I think parents should go back and understand responsibility that has been assigned to them, so they can know how to approach it. So to parents, I would really say
0: that... than having one to just cherish and...
1: Teach that child. And nobody teaches except they must have learnt.
0: Can you say that again, please?
1: Nobody teaches
0: except
1: you must have learned.
0: Supposed be learner.
1: I don't know why parents. Funny how some of them will say you don't read books.
0: Do you read? Come on now, let's shake the tables together. Don't do you on this.
1: So you get what I'm saying?
0: Yes, I do.
1: You don't know what I'm. So I think that's the first thing. You need to go back to learn. We know you have experiences, and experiences. They say experience is the best teacher.
0: Yeah. But we must also
1: bad
0: know
1: experiences
0: that a
1: is not the best
0: is
1: teacher. Bad experiences is not the best teacher for a good future. So your experiences could be a good teacher to you. But if they were bad, it is a poison for your child. It is a virus for your generation. So you need to go and learn. Go back to learn. Go back to learn parenting. When a child, there's something about transition. There's the zero to... And for children, there's a zero to maybe 11, teenagers from 13 to 19, your child at 8 is not your child at 20. Possible. Your child at 12 is not your child at 15. 8 to 20 is even, the gap is too much. At 10 is not your child at 11. People are evolving every day. We meet new people every day. Different things around us reshapes our mindset every day.
0: Why is it that a child that goes to university for just 1 year comes back to be totally
1: Do you get what I'm talking about? So you need to be up to date. You need to keep learning. Only if you don't love your child. Loving a child is not within the boundaries of sending him out to school.
0: Giving
1: him clothes and food to eat. That is beyond it. If all Jesus gave you was food and shelter and he didn't give you salvation.
0: He didn't show you the miracles.
1: He did truly love you. I think if you truly love your child, you will pay those sacrifices of making sure that they become the best of whatever God has destined them to be. That's your responsibility as a parent. So you have to go back and learn and do it with all your might. And God so good, there's that move of parenting institutions and people coming out, coaching parents and all of that. There are so many videos on YouTube. So parents will still sit down for 4 hours watching K-drama and your child is perishing. Learn. Watch videos, go online, listen to coaches, read books, do personal review, right? Listen to your children too. Be inquisitive.
0: You see that thing, listen.
1: Be inquisitive. Throw questions at them. Try to get their perspective, to know their state of mind. So that you know that,
0: have time for them. But that's really important.
1: Alright. But my issue, Ronu, you're wrong. The way this child is thinking is good to go. The way this child is thinking is very, very bad. How do we approach it? There are movies online. Check the way your child learned. I've said that before. There are movies online. I can recommend Kendrick Brothers. They do a lot of movies for young people. There are movies online that if you want to pass across or communicate the truth to your child, just set that movie with them. You don't have to be rich to do all of that. You don't have to take your child to the cinema. In the night, put your phone on the table. Download the movie. Buy popcorn.
0: All Ben Carson's change started with his parents being intentional about...
1: They didn't have the money to take him for a conference, all of that. It comes from intentionality. Because either you like it or not, a destiny was given into your hands. And if it ruins, if it gets poor,
0: you have to be blamed.
1: You'll be blamed. Nobody cares about the factors that surrounded your failure.
0: You are the principal admin of that life blamed. And seed given to you.
1: I wish all parents all over the world would hear this.
0: I'm serious. You know, it's usually said, let's put it as, there's this age where a child becomes an adult and their choices should be them, blamed at them only. So I did love to ask you that, at what age do you feel, this is general, forgetting the constitution of a child is legally an adult by 18, in some countries we have it 21. At what age do you feel a child is responsible for their choices? Like, whatever choices you make, you are the factor to it.
1: The moment you can begin to make choices, you become responsible for those choices. Yes. The moment you can make a choice by yourself, you have started being responsible for that choice. However, there is no age or there is no limit to the age where you should be able to seek and receive counsel. At 99, at 100, whatever age. Because age does not mean that you know all things, right?
0: Yeah.
1: From the moment you can begin to make choices, should also be the moment to begin to seek counsel. So that you don't make wrong choices. I think that's just my approach to that.
0: Alright. So we did love to bring the show to an end. So I did love to ask that, what is just that your, as regards the theme now, who really is to be blamed for moral decadence, parents or children, or every other factor? What is just that your one word to it all?
1: Parent, please be deliberate. Please. We are tired of seeing young people that have all it takes to be one of the greatest men in their time wasting away, right? We are tired of having to teach these young people basic things that you should have taught them in the earlier days
0: and
1: of their life.
0: Have come out as very, very hard.
1: Please pay attention to them, listen to them, teach them, right? And pray for them. Pray for them. Prayers have called a lot of us back to our senses. Prayers. So pray for them. Yeah. Thank you.
0: Alright. So I do hope that we really learned a lot, because I had an interesting time conversing with SD himself. And I did just want to tell every child out there, it is never too late until it is finally late. Till your last breath, you can still make a change to your life decision. Oh, you feel you are dragging in this thing. Oh, you feel you don't want to be this person. Find someone you can talk to. Be deliberate. Be intentional about your growth, because really Your parents can only try. You have the final say about it. Your parents can only... I don't want to say shout because that would be rude, but as long as you are still the one living this life, you have a very, very vital role to play. Your parents can be like, oh, this result is not good enough. But until you put the effort, that result will remain the same. You keep having an F until you are ready to read, until you are ready to study. So this is our admonishment from us. This is an admonishment from us at Teens Lounge that put in the effort. Also, listen to the words of your parents, because it is said that...
1: the multitude of counsel is wisdom.
0: Exactly. Yeah. And Apostle Joshua Selman will usually say that if you feel there are five fools, check again. That's there are six. You being in the midst, you are a fool. Because what are you finding in the council of foolish people? If we find the council of the wise, we will know that you are wise. There were five virgins, there were five foolish virgins. They were in the same place, but they were able to define that.
1: Yeah.
0: This out of this. Alright, so we're bringing the show to a close now. You can know more about us at www.wellsradio893.com. Find more about us at Wells Radio 893, your preferred awesome radio. I am the Atterre Champion. You can get to know more about me on Instagram at the_AtterreChampion. Would you like to say any other thing before we draw it to a close?
1: Thank you so much for having me on this show. It's a pleasure to share this conversation and share my insight on it with you.
0: Thank you very much, sir. I'm honored to have you.
1: It's a pleasure,
0: very,
1: sir.
0: Very honest.
1: It's a pleasure.
0: All right, I do love to say, I love you, but God loves you more.
1: Yeah.

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0: If God says you can, you can. 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

0: Hello. Welcome and thank you so much for joining us on Moving Forward with Pastor Sarah, the Senior Pastor of Family Worship Center, the amazing woman of God who brings you His Word concerning your marriage, family, and individual lives.
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0: Welcome back. Part 2 of the series, Marriage is Sweet, continued yesterday. And Pastor Sarah took us deeper into what makes a marriage truly sweet. In it, she told us that a sweet marriage doesn't happen by accident. It's built on genuine love and the fear of God. It's a union between two whole people who are yielded to the Holy Spirit and the Word of God. She said there can be no sweet marriage where selfishness, self-centeredness, and self-interest take center stage. Pastor Sarah also challenged the popular idea of soulmates, explaining that the more helpful picture is that of running mates, two people running the master's race, moving in the same direction, focused on the same goal, and determined to finish strong together. In a sweet marriage, there is fellowship, shared joy, shared challenges, emotional support, and the meeting of appropriate physical and sexual needs within marriage. She also dropped an important word for those considering marriage. Don't choose a spouse simply because they are attractive, wealthy, or popular. Look for character. Look for honesty, trustworthiness, kindness, and responsibility. Look for someone whose values and direction align with yours. Because at the end of the day, a sweet marriage isn't simply about finding someone you love. It's about finding someone with whom you can run the race of life in the same direction and finish strong together. Let's now listen to the concluding part of the message today. Stay tuned.
2: Commitment, someone willing to walk through challenges rather than run away from them. Supportiveness, somebody who encourages your growth and celebrates your success. See, when you marry your wife at secondary school level, by the time you are done with her, she should have a PhD or more. That's a good man. You marry a husband, he was just a businessman, agbero, doesn't know anything about school. You encourage him to get a first degree. That is good because education counts. So you grow together. The person encourages you to be the best of you. Your husband should make you better and you should make your husband a better person. So in short, in a sweet marriage, there are all these qualities. There's commitment, supportiveness, compatibility. You enjoy being together and you build life together as a team. So in marrying, look for somebody that is comparable to you. The same kind of things you like, the same faith. Comparable, the definition is similar quality, size, or nature. And complementing is something that completes and enhances you. Look for somebody that will make you better. Someone who loves God and whose life reflects that faith. Do we share core values? Do we communicate honestly? Do we trust each other? Will we make a good team in marriage? Does the relationship bring out the best in both of us? So that is what you should consider. Red flags. What do you watch out before you get married? Number one, dishonesty. The person is always lying and apologizing. Babe, I'm sorry, I'm sorry. You are setting yourself up for trouble. He hides important information and breaks promises. It's not trustworthy. There can be no sweetness in a marriage without trust. Anytime somebody lies to you, you need to hold them accountable to that lie. And if they refuse, you need to better jailbreak and put hydraulic, because that is a red flag. And people who promise, I'm coming at 5, he doesn't come till the next day. I will do this, he doesn't do it. You are in trouble. See, the person you should look to marry is the person who promises you and will do anything to keep that promise. They never lie to you. I'm sorry, I'm sorry, I'm sorry. It means that the person is not sorry. Because if you're sorry, you don't do it again. Another red flag is lack of respect. He belittles you or she belittles you, insults you or treats others poorly, especially family members. Respect during courtship often predicts what will happen in marriage. You are fat. I mean, lose weight. See that person. That's a red flag. The person who loves you is, you look like a bumblebee. And then he looks at you and says, wow, you are so beautiful. I can't get over you. How did God create you? So before you know it, that bumblebee will begin to shrink until it becomes slim. I beg, oh boy, I don't like this, your head. As if you can do anything about the head. Did you see that person? Did you see the car they are driving? So what about the car they are driving? You keep quiet, nothing. Be careful, Lord. She don't deny you. She don't disrespect your car. No matter what you do, it's not enough. There are people like that. Be careful. Uncontrolled anger, red flag, has explosive outbursts, threatens people, or becomes physically aggressive. Boyfriend slaps you. He said, no, pastor, he was just angry that time. I believe that he'll be okay. Or girlfriend slaps you. He's always getting angry. Flares up. You say, no, when we get married, he will change. Now lie. Anything you see now will be multiplied there, just so you know. If you can't accept it now, don't plan to accept it in the future. Abusive behavior, physical, emotional, verbal, sexual, and financial abuse. Any form of abuse in marriage is a serious warning sign. I hear that some boyfriends, if the friendship scatter, they will ask for every kobo. It is the height of bush, uncouth, primitive wickedness I have ever heard. Whereas a man with prosperity on his mind, he said, there were gifts I gave you, and if you ever are in trouble, call me, I will help you anytime. That is maturity. Collecting kobo. Say, I bought you iPhone. I bought you Indomie. These are ingredients. Any abuse is serious warning. Manipulative and control. Tries to control your friendships, your finances, decisions, and relationships with family. Uses guilt and fear and intimidation to get their way. Red flag. Lacks spiritual compatibility. Compatibility is the ability of two people to work well together in harmony. It refers to how well two people fit together in areas like values and beliefs, communication style, life goals, personality traits. A strong marriage requires love, commitment, and a good degree of compatibility. See, two padlocks cannot marry. Two keys cannot marry. It's a padlock and a key. The key enters. The Bible says God made them male and female at the beginning, isn't it? So you have to be compatible. If you are disagreeing on too many issues, leave the relationship. Don't manage anything in a relationship because marriage is a long journey. Lack of spiritual compatibility, refusal to take responsibility, always blames other people's mistakes for his mistake or their mistake and never admits wrong. Being defensive and gaslighting. You can check that in Google. Check defensive and gaslighting. You will see the meaning. Please listen to me. For a marriage to be sweet, there must be humility and accountability. Accountability means I was wrong. I shouldn't have said that. Be accountable for your behavior. That is how a sweet marriage works. Any marriage where you are pointing the finger at him, ha, ha, ha, wahala day. You must learn to say, I was wrong. I didn't do right. Then you will have a sweet marriage. Another red flag is unaddressed addictions to alcohol, drugs, gambling, pornography, or other destructive behaviors will destroy marriage. And recovery is possible, but denial of the problem is a major problem. See, those of you playing with pornography, you're already setting up yourselves for bad marriages. Because that pornography, it is insatiable lust. No matter how the sex comes, you will never be satisfied. Because if you do one evil, they show you another evil. And so you need to delete that app of pornography because you are inviting demons into your spirit. Those things are not under the influence of the Holy Spirit. They are under the influence of demons. And so pornography will pollute your marriage. Gambling. Oh boy, they collect money. They disappear for your hand. It comes and collects. You better put in and say, what are you doing with this money? Because that is how they will use your children's school fees and do gambling. They will use house rent, food money to gamble. So, you see those tendencies starting now, check them. The last one, poor treatment of others is a red flag. Rude to parents, siblings, waiters, co-workers, or people who cannot benefit him or her. How they treat others is often how they will treat you. Number 10, lack of commitment. Avoid serious conversation about the future or has a pattern of unstable relationship. He has been dating you for 3 years, 4 years, 6 years. He never married, you still a follower. You know, no say you don't they reach 40, you don't pass 40. And the man is promising, he's a liar. He's a playboy. He's a Charlie, run away. Can I tell you something? a man will see and know exactly who they are marrying. Every other one you are doing is longer throat, because in your heart, you already know now that that's your wife. But you are still looking around, choosing, picking all over the place. Whereas you know, if a man meets you and does not tell you he's going to marry you in the next maximum 1 year, leave him. He takes you once, twice, and he does not say anything, leave him. Because that is how he's testing everybody. You are not a perfume that the people are coming and testing. Does this person's actions consistently match their word? Because character is revealed more in a consistent behavior than by promises, charms, and feelings. So marriage requires commitment through both good and difficult seasons. A spouse is not a perfect person, but someone whose character, values, and direction in life makes them trustworthy and a partner for a lifelong covenant. As I close, single people, please trust me, marriage is sweet. You go every night, somebody will hold you. If you are in trouble, somebody will ask, babe, I will take care of it. I will handle it.
0: So, in the end, this is to convince you, yes, you the single one, and not to confuse you. Marriage is sweet. So don't waste too much time. Go ahead and do the needful. Part 2 of the series, Marriage is Sweet, rounds off today. Don't forget to join Pastor Sarah next week for Part 3.
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0: 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Moving forward with Pastor Sarah will continue next week, same time on this station. 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

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We're reaching you live from Wells Broadcasting House along Alafi Avenue, Oliole Estate, Ibadan. I am Toby Obuaje. First, the headlines. Federal government gives committee 90 days to prepare national security strategy. Presidency launches $1 billion dollar social protection project to move Nigerians beyond palliatives. Oyo Police commends Operation Velvet to enhance security of lives and property. Chief of Army Staff urges commanders to strengthen leadership, combat insecurity. Those are headlines. Now the news in detail.

The federal government has inaugurated a committee to prepare a comprehensive national threat assessment and a rolling five-year strategic defense operations plan for Nigeria. The committee was inaugurated today by the Secretary to the Government of the Federation, SGF, Senator George Akume, on behalf of President Bola Tinubu, with a mandate to submit two documents within 90 days for the consideration and approval of the President. Inaugurating the committee, a press statement issued by the SGF's media aide, Yomi Odunuga, revealed that Akume urged members to approach the assignment with professionalism, objectivity, urgency, patriotism, stressing that it was of considerable national importance. He stated that the initiative aimed at strengthening Nigeria's capacity to understand, anticipate, plan for, and respond effectively to increasingly complex and evolving security environment.

the federal government has commissioned 100 electric buses under the Renewed Hope Mass Transit Program to ease transportation challenges for federal civil servants and improve workers' welfare. The buses were launched today at Eagle Square, Abuja, with the head of the civil service of the Federation, Mrs. Didi Walsingjack, describing the initiative as a major milestone in efforts to improve the welfare of the civil servants. According to reports, the first phase of the program comprises 37 of 100 buses approved under the Renewed Hope Mass Transit Program. Walsingjack described the commissioning of a parting gift to federal civil servants coming less than 24 hours before the end of her tenure as head of civil service. She noted that the transportation had a significant importance on workers' finances, safety, punctuality, and productivity. Walsingjack added that affordable and reliable transportation will help reduce the burden on civil servants. Meanwhile, the Minister of State for Industry, Trade and Investment, Senator John Owen Eno, described the project as more than a transportation intervention, saying it combined workers' welfare, productivity, industrialization, and technology.

The federal government has launched a $1 billion social protection initiative aimed at moving vulnerable Nigerians from dependence on temporary palliatives to sustainable pathways of economic empowerment and self-reliance. The initiative, known as Household Prosperity and Empowerment Social Protection Project, HOPE-SP, was unveiled alongside other four initiatives aimed at strengthening the country's humanitarian response and poverty reduction architecture. The First Lady, Senator Olurenmi Tinubu, who unveiled the initiative at the event with the theme From Palliatives to Pathways, noted that the initiative represents an important step towards improving the lives of vulnerable individuals, family, and communities across the country. Senator Tinubu said that although the five initiatives perform different functions, they share the common objective of improving the well-being of Nigerians, particularly those facing economic and vulnerability.

The presidency has revealed that the All Progressive Congress APC Presidential Campaign Council list for the 2027 election will be adjusted where necessary, opposing the claim that the list has been withdrawn or subjected to a wholesale review. Special Advisor to President Bola Tinubu on Media and Public Communication, Sunday Dare, made this known today during an interview on a national television. He explained that the list remained valid, stressing that the party was yet to constitute all subcommittees that would make up the campaign structure. Dare reported that the creation of the additional subcommittees will provide room for more party members and political stakeholders to participate in the campaign structure.

The Oyo State Police Command today commenced Operation Velvet, a strategic enforcement exercise aimed at enhancing the security of lives and property while promoting compliance with relevant road traffic regulations across the state. The command's public relations officer, DSP Ayolade Olayinka, disclosed the information in a public notice made available to journalists in Ibadan, the Oyo State capital. According to Olayinka, the operation will focus on ensuring that vehicles plying the roads are duly registered, possess complete and valid documentation, display their number plates as required, and comply with established traffic rules and regulations for safety of all road users. The command advised members of the public whose vehicle number plates have been deliberately defaced, covered, or otherwise obscured, as well as owners of unregistered vehicles or vehicles without the required documentation, to promptly regularize their status or ensure full compliance with the law. The command warned that any vehicle found to be in contravention of the relevant laws and regulations will be impounded, while the owner or other responsible persons may be prosecuted in accordance with the law.

The Oyo State government has expressed deep sorrow over the passing of the former Secretary of the State Government, SSG Alhaji Waheed Akintola Olajide, describing the loss as both shocking and painful. In a media release issued today, the acting governor, Barrister Abdulrahim Adebayo Lawal, extended heartfelt condolences to the family of the late Olajide and prayed to God to grant his soul eternal rest. Lawal described the late SSG as a patriotic and dedicated leader who made significant contributions to the development of Oyo State during his tenure. He added that the state would remain forever grateful for his service and commitment.

The Chief of Army Staff, COAS, Lieutenant General Waheed Shuaibu, has charged senior commanders of the Nigerian Army to demonstrate strategic foresight, professional competence, and exemplary leadership in confronting the increasingly complex insecurity facing the country. The COAS gave the charge today

and Leadership Seminar 2026 at the headquarters 1st Division Nigerian Army, Kaduna. Shuaibu noted that terrorism, insurgency, banditry, transnational organized crime, cyber threats, disruptive technology, and information warfare have continued to reshape the security environment. The COS therefore urged commanders to remain intellectual and agile and operationally innovative while exercising sound judgment in conditions of uncertainty.

And that's it on the national news for tonight. Before we end the news, here are the highlights. The federal government inaugurated a committee to prepare comprehensive national threat assessment and a rolling 5-year strategic defense operations plan for Nigeria. Federal government launched $1 billion social protection initiative aimed at moving vulnerable Nigerians from dependence on temporary palliatives to sustainable pathways to economic empowerment and self-reliance. Oyo State Police Command today commenced Operation Velvet, a strategic enforcement exercise aimed at enhancing the security of lives and property while promoting compliance with relevant road traffic regulations across the state. The Chief of Army Staff, Lieutenant General Waheed Shuaibu, charged senior commanders of the Nigerian Army to demonstrate strategic foresight, professional competence, and exemplary leadership in confronting the increasingly complex insecurity facing the country. The bulletin was compiled and edited by Kemi Sola Williams. Stay connected with us on all social media platforms at World Radio 893. 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I am Toby Owoaji. Thank you for listening and God bless you.

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1: In the third point we said we cannot stand by ourselves.
2: You can't stand by alone.
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1: Some people will say they don't need father in the Lord.
2: But you should pray and ask for one.
1: Well, you should yẹ kó gbàdúrà kó béèrè fún
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2: Má fojú ìyàn fúnra ẹ.
1: Do not choose by yourself.
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1: 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If you choose by yourself, you will choose no
2: sense.
1: And it will destroy you.
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2: Àwọn tó lè farawé nìyẹn.
1: Those are the people you can
2: write
1: yourself to that you can tell your story.
2: Olúwo ni sọ pé,
1: he said the other two said they don't have enough money.
2: Bàbá sọ pé Ọlọ́run ò pè sí iṣẹ́ ìránṣẹ́ yẹn.
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2: ministry. 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
1: The one he called you to go and work there.
2: Nígbà tí arákùnrin yóò fi dé Kúọ́lá.
1: By the time the man we got to Kúọ́lá.
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1: We do forget that we cannot suspend the work of God.
2: Unless you can't be too important before God.
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2: The
1: call you are called is by mercy.
2: Olorun ki pe awon to pe.
1: God will not call the perfect ones.
2: Olorun ni ma so awon to ba awon ti o da yo fi ki pe pe re. So won did that.
1: God will make those that he has called in their imperfection to be perfect.
2: Honestly, he qualifies those qualified.
1: He qualified those that are not qualified. When he got there, he met another person.
2: Official on FY. Olorun ti wa ran Brandon Jaye.
1: God has already sent Brandon Jaye.
2: Olorun ti wa ran yen lowo Olorun.
1: And the Lord has helped the one.
2: Arakunrin sunkun pada wa.
1: The man cried coming.
2: Baba wa so fun pe.
1: And Baba told him.
2: Baba wa so pe look. Iwo Olorun pe.
1: You are the one that the Lord called.
2: Ki se mi lo pe.
1: I'm not the one.
2: Ba lo be to pe ye.
1: Go back to the person that.
2: To ba ni ise mi to fe re.
1: If he has another ministry for you.
2: To ba like gboro ni yo re.
1: Because you are disobedient, he will
2: tell
1: you.
2: That's why. 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
1: Those that will be your father in the Lord, let them be people that fear the Lord.
2: So o lè dá dúró.
1: So you will not stand alone.
2: Now, ìkẹta ìkẹrin.
1: Number four now.
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1: There is nobody that will stand alone that will not have trouble on his path.
2: Abẹ́bí ṣe ju wọ temptations.
1: That will not have temptations
2: on his path. 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
1: Let's look at Matthew chapter 4 verse 3 and 6.
2: Kò sẹ́ tí bá lò fún lè dá dúró.
1: Nobody that said he can stand
2: alone. 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
1: He will have problem that if he's not careful he will fall.
2: Yes.
1: The tempter came to him.
2: Okay.
1: And said, if you are the son of God, tell these stones to become bread. Jesus answered, it is written, man does not live by bread alone, but on every word that comes from the mouth of God. Then the devil took him to the holy city and had him stand on the highest point of the temple. If you are the son of God, he said, throw yourself down, for it is written, he will command his angels concerning you, so and they will lift all you up in their hands, so that you will not strike your foot against a stone. Verse 7 says, Jesus answered him, it is also written, do not put the Lord your God to the test.
2: Okay,
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2: Wọ́n ò jó wú ẹ̀.
1: They did not everyone stood on his own ministry.
2: Exactly, on their ministries.
1: They stayed on their ministries.
2: Wọ́n
1: kúrò
2: pé wọ́n.
1: They stayed on their
2: course.
1: But it's a pity today. Many today have made mistakes. Because they wanted to work miracles. They know that it is in performing those miracles that they have money. The wealthy ones, the rich people, they will bring the money. Look at the many people that politicians have destroyed their churches. Because the prophecy they gave did not come to pass. They will go and destroy the church. What do you go and do in politics? What are you doing there? Your work is to preach the kingdom of God to people. It is in that word that you establish them. When we say you should make an assurance of your ministry,
2: God bless you, sir.
1: It means those that are believing, you take them to the feet of Christ. So if one said he wants to stand alone, it is a must for the person to fall. If Jesus had not received grace from the Holy Spirit, only God knew what would have happened that day. Because it was filled up with the word of God. So also every one of us, do not stand on you alone. Pray to the Lord. Who are the people that are to rescue? Right from the Old Testament. Look at the prophet in the Old Testament. They have their own contemporaries. They will not be in the same ministry, but they are going to work at the same time. They will always work to each other and they uphold each other. I remember one of our pastors at
2: Okemole.
1: He was my friend, but I won't mention his name. He just observed that he's always being moved to meet with a woman. But because the wife knows that her husband is not like that, both of them went to meet their father. Baba now said, as we are praying for you, woman, please do not be far from your husband, so that the arrow will not
2: look at me.
1: Look at immediately your husband came. Give him room. Don't say you are fasting until that battle was if he had started alone. Somebody will say he's coming for counseling.
2: I want total offer
1: for those people that they are the ones that will send ladies that will be tempting him.
2: Look at
1: so many of God that are truthful that they have destroyed. They said they can stand. Look at those that are with arrow of money. They will say, how did you spend the church money? Among them are those looking for sudden miracles. After praying, they will also meet with
2: such women.
1: What are we trying to say tonight? Because Jesus will soon come. Jesus is at the door side. All the errors you see in your ministry, look for people that you think the same way. I also, that I'm speaking, my interpreter is a pastor. If I made a mistake, they will call me to order. Because we are journeying together to the kingdom of God. But if you stand alone, nobody can talk to you. Everything flows from you. Do not be surprised. You won't dig in your own
2: grave.
1: Amen.
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And as we go to bed tonight, I leave you in the hands of God. Have a lovely night rest. Tomorrow is going to be another time. So join us again at exactly 5 a.m. for another day of wholesome broadcast. Have a lovely night rest.